for the money, that's the devil in me. Had to hide it from the church, that's the Jekyll in me. I never thought twice what the pressure would be, 'cause change looked just like oppression to me.

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0: Give me that real hip-hop that you're checking for. I got you, Twist. I know where you was going.
1: No doubt, man. I'm just trying to get the people what they want.
0: And we're going to do it right now. 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We're going to let them know what's here. Rap Attack!

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4: Just know I do this for my city. Westside specific, they know that we some money getters. 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
6: Mm-hmm. You already know Monday through Friday, 10 a.m. to 3 p.m. I got you covered with a whole lot of power. 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
11: 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The sermon encouraged us to dig deep, to remove bad habits, counterproductive decisions, destructive desires, and even a few dead memories, which will frequently haunt our decision-making powers. We were reminded that sustained elevation is dependent upon an unshakable foundation. If we are unsure about our elevation, more likely than not, it's because we are building up on an unstable foundation. And instead of shoring up our foundation through excavation, we just continue to build on insecure ground. So I want to leave you with this one thought today. It is not possible to elevate to your highest potential until you have first excavated an unreliable foundation.
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0: New music coming your way right now. Rap Attack Official. Oh, boy. Fat Joe and Young Miami Jada Kiss, man. I'm him. Rap Attack. Cool and Dre.

0: Fat Joe and the crew, man, talking about I'm him right here on Rap Attack. B-Moore's 92Q, home of that Quicksilver Morning Show. You know what's up next, Sunday School, so get with it. 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
1: 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Jalen Brunson. 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
1: 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Making it sound real different, you understand me? Look, we ain't done yet. We got more music on the way. And if you got a song that you want them to play, hit them up right now at DJ Twisted 3000 410-481-9292. And of course, you know the motto for hip hop. This is your show.
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0: Can't dispute it when it comes to putting on for the home team, because we do exactly that. 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
10: Mm-hmm. You already know, Monday through Friday, 10 a.m. to 3 p.m., I got you covered with a whole lot of power. 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

0: Tasha.
1: What's up?
0: It's good to have you on the show, you know.
1: I'm glad to be here.
0: I never thought that this would happen.
1: You know what? Everything is possible in life.
0: Everything is possible. Yes. And you are showing the girls that. But how do you feel about your name not only being on all the tizzoos and stuff, as soon as I say, oh, Tasha K, I say, oh, who is that? The messy girl? The girl that says, how do you feel about your name and messy being in the same sentence?
1: I'm messy. I am messy. I don't know why people be trying to act like they ain't messy.
0: Are you aware?
1: I am aware.
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2: Quicksilver Morning Show, myself, Chop and Shame. He's knocking out the competition. Jimmy the Box is back.
3: Every single day, and we selling cars. Mm-hmm. And it doesn't matter about their situation. If you have bad credit, your past doesn't determine your future. Get down here. I got the tools in the toolbox to deal with any type of situation.
2: I can vouch for him. If you are upside down in your car, which means you owe more money in your car than your car is worth, go see Jimmy the Box.
3: If you have good credit and you say, listen, I'm flipped $10,000, I'm going to go get the car you want, and I'm going to get it done. I'm going to step up on your trade, mm-hmm. and we're gonna get you out of that car.
4: When I came back from being divorced, mm-hmm. Jimmy got me a van, right?
2: Yeah.
4: Traded that van in and got another van. Traded that van and got that Jeep outside, and that's the one I wanted.
5: That's the one we always riding in when it's time to go get breakfast after work.
4: Thank you, Jimmy. I love that car.
3: No problem. And listen, I sell 150 to 200 cars a month. Every single day, someone's coming in my dealership that had an issue, and I help find a solution for that. So don't listen to your friend, because everybody's deal is not the same.
5: Mm-hmm. Not only that, if you need a little motivation, summer is right around the corner, and you don't need to keep riding in that car with no AC. Mm-hmm. You don't need to ride in that car that the window can't roll down.
2: Come on.
5: Take it to Jimmy. He'll take it off your hands, and then he'll put you in a new ride.
3: Get you the car that you want, that you're happy with making that payment. Bad credit, I came from that. I understand it. I got the tools in the toolbox. And sometimes you got to ask the question, well, what do I got to do?
2: Yep.
3: So, and get the plan and execute the plan.
2: Yep.
3: Because I did it with bad credit. I had to jump into a car. I had to pay it on time for 8 months. 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Can't miss the payment. And I made it happen. I traded out, got a better interest rate, got a better car, and then just kept going from there. 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
4: Tell them the address.
3: 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So get down there today. Get down there tomorrow. Mm-hmm. I'm going to be on the floor. I'm going to step up on that trade, and I'm going to make sure we help get you out of that and get you in the car you want.
2: If anybody thinks it's competition,
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1: So, I typed a text to a girl I used to see, saying that I chose this cutie pie with whom I want to be. 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

come equipped with rear view mirrors. They dip as quick as they can. 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Read some litter. Sure on the subject. 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Play your part, play your part.

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4: Good morning, family. This is St. Patrick. It's too early for Baltimore City to be emailing me about bills in which I just don't have the money. If I didn't have it when I made the bill, what makes you think you emailed me early in the morning and don't have me?
5: I feel you. You'll get it when I have it.
1: But the bill was due the first, bro. It's the 17th. They gave you 17.
5: Nah, I don't give a damn.
4: Well, I ain't got it. I'm gonna get it when I get it, they get it.
1: I got you.
5: Period.
6: Now, it's been a lot of car accidents lately. And I told you guys who to call. But for some reason, the first person you call is your

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1: We're at a 2-2 stalemate into stoppage time. 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He's up for the header. And score! Brilliant goal!
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0: Tasha.
1: What's up?
0: It's good to have you on the show, you know.
1: I'm glad to be here.
0: I never thought that this would happen.
1: You know what? Everything is possible in life.
0: Everything is possible. Yes. And you are showing the girls that. But how do you feel about your name not only being on all the tizzoos and stuff, as soon as I say, oh, Tasha K, I say, oh, who is that? The messy girl? The girl that says, how do you feel about your name and messy being in the same sentence?
1: I'm messy. I am messy. I don't know why people be trying to act like they ain't messy.
0: Are you aware?
1: I am aware.

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0: business owners, artists, authors, athletes, comedians, and entrepreneurs. I want to know the inside, untold secrets on how they became so successful in building their empire. So get ready to be engaged, informed, equipped, and inspired. Well, guys, welcome to the K-Sal Show. We have an exciting, wonderful show today because I got the one and only, my girl, Miss K, in the building. What's up? What's up, my sister?
1: I'm so excited. Look, I'm going to call you Big Sal.
0: Big Sal in the building, okay?
1: So, listen, let me clear my voice, y'all. Listen, because I've been laughing and smiling and having a good time with K-Sal all night, okay? So, thank you for having me here again. I always love coming to see you. Always. We have the Players Ball coming up. You ready for the Players Ball?
0: So, yes. Listen, y'all. If you don't know who my girl, Shakira, Miss K, doing her thing, always trying to build her empire from one thing to the other, a little backdrop, you know, she's fashionista. As well as she does this really crazy thing called, is it the chat box?
1: Chime into the chat, yes.
0: Guys. And I love it because you have these questions that you ask people.
1: Yes.
0: Crazy stuff have people doing. You. We pick this thing out, you know, we pick a paper out of the box and it may tell you like truth or dare or things like that. And I love what you're doing.
1: Thank you so much, K-Sam. Yes, I love Chime into the Chat. That's my baby. I love the reactions. I love seeing people come together and answer the questions. And especially when they get a dare. And my dares are very random, so I don't really be knowing what I'm going to do. I just do my dares based off the person.
0: Uh-huh.
1: So, you know, it could be anything. I've had a few fun dares, like Young Jock, having him do the Tootsie Roll.
0: Oh, yeah, that was
1: and,
0: cute. I love it.
1: Having OT Genesis do the Carlton dance from Fresh Prince. So I've had some good ones. I've had some good times.
0: Well, I love that because, you know, we talked about Chime in the Chat because I love that's what you do. You do a lot of hosting as well.
1: Yes, ma'am.
0: And shout out to DJ Duke.
1: Yes, DJ Duke. He always put
0: in
1: the mix.
0: Crow. Yes, love Crow. You guys. Yes. But listen, the reason why we're sitting, see, they don't see us because we're on radio.
1: Yes.
0: But she's rocking her bush balls, y'all.
1: And you are killing this blonde afro, okay? It was like, it's made for you.
0: We are. So, guys, we're taking a step back in time.
1: Yes.
0: Because we're here to talk about the Players Ball.
1: Yes, the biggest event of all events.
0: The biggest. So first off, what is a Players Ball?
1: Okay, so the inspiration came from that Martin episode.
0: Yes.
1: When he was Jerome as the Players at the Players Ball.
0: Yes.
1: And so my mom was born in the 60s, so she's born next to 67. And I wanted to do my first event tribute to her. So I thought about the 70s, and I'm like, what was cool about the 70s? And I kept thinking, like, I love the afros, the big shoes, the, you know, people had a good time in the 70s. Every Soul Train line clip, everything I've seen in the 70s was always a good time, people coming together and having a good time. And I said, how can I do that? And that's the first thing that came to mind was the Players Ball.
0: So yeah.
1: That's what it's
0: called. Now, this is your third annual.
1: Yes, third annual.
0: I caught the second one.
1: Yes.
0: And the third one, I am truly blessed to be a part of
1: it. Yes, yes, yes.
0: And being able to help you bring it to a better level, because each year is better and better.
1: Yes,
0: you already know.
1: Better,
0: you know,
1: yes.
0: We start one year one way. Second year, she was killing it now. She was killing the game now. She's killing the game. But the third year.
1: Yes.
0: What's going to be different about the third year?
1: Well, I love the idea that you brought to the forefront about the rooftop. So this is going to be different for the Players Ball. We've never had the rooftop.
0: Yes.
1: So we have the entire iconic live building, both levels.
0: Yes.
1: And the rooftop, which we'll be doing a little cocktail hour and a little fashion stroll. I'm going to call it the stroll because in the 70s, they strolled. They ain't walk. They strolled.
0: Oh, they strolled to
1: dance. They had a stroll tour. So we can call it a fashion stroll where we're going to do some 70s looks on the top as people have their cocktails and, you know, we mingle a little bit.
0: Yeah, with a DJ because we can dance now because, you know, we like dancing on the roof.
1: Yes, and it's beautiful on the rooftop. The Belize rooftop is beautiful. So
0: so let me break that down a little bit. So iconic.
1: Yes, iconic.
0: Number one, that was the old Hammer Jacks.
1: Yeah. Yeah.
0: All right. So it was the old Hammer Jack. It was like, this place is huge.
1: Yes.
0: Not only is it huge and it's a beautiful place. Shout out to Tracy.
1: Yes, and Stefan.
0: But it's also on top of the roof at Iconic. It's called Belize.
1: Yep.
0: A whole different club.
1: Yep.
0: A whole different vibe. Yep. I'm like when I walked in Belize, I loved it so much because it was just, it's number one, you're outside.
1: Yes.
0: You just got this, it's just got a vibe to it. And like the whole entire building is awesome.
1: Yes.
0: So we got the first floor.
1: Yes.
0: Come on. We got the second floor. Come on.
1: And then we got
0: the third rooftop. Floor, the rooftop. Mm. It's going down, guys.
1: It's going down. It's so beautiful. And Iconic is a beautiful club. The sections are beautiful.
0: Yes.
1: They have big TVs everywhere. It's bars on every level,
0: yes,
1: including the rooftop. It's a bar on the rooftop.
0: Yes.
1: It's, you know, we're going to have DJs on the first floor and on the rooftop.
0: Uh-huh.
1: It's going to be vendors there so we can have people in the city that want to, you know, push their brand.
0: Yes.
1: We have varieties of food, like different variety of food. I'm even trying to get some vegan options in, you know, for everybody. Because
0: okay.
1: I know Mully Man, he's a vegan, and that's he's also celebrating his birthday.
0: Shout out to Mully.
1: And his actual birthday is August the 14th.
0: Really?
1: Yeah, so I figured out like Mully Man, August
0: the 14th. Now yours is what?
1: August the 1st. So it was on
0: August
1: my actual birthday
0: first.
1: Last year.
0: Yes. Mm-hmm. So you're celebrating your birthday as well.
1: Yes, I'm celebrating my 40th. Oh, my
0: Oh, the
1: goodness.
0: Big 4-0. I'm loving this, girl. I'm
1: leaving
0: loving
1: my 30s behind.
0: Well, girl, you still look 25.
1: Thank
0: okay.
1: you. I feel the same way about you. You still look like, I don't know how old you are,
0: you know what
1: but
0: I'm
1: you
0: saying?
1: Got a regimen that you need to pass on.
0: Pass it on.
1: Yes, because it's looking great.
0: Thank
1: it's
0: you.
1: Looking
0: thank
1: great.
0: You. I so appreciate it.
1: Yes.
0: Because you know what? The thing about it is you have to live life to its fullest.
1: Yes.
0: And one thing I like, you're very eccentric. You're an eccentric person. And I'm saying, I'm gonna make sure I'm pronouncing that right. But you're very eccentric. Because one day I can see you, you're like your style. One day you can look like you're in the 70s.
1: Right.
0: The next day you're looking like the fly girl. Next day you're on stage hosting with your little Daisy Dukes on. Okay. So I
1: oh
0: love
1: my goodness, that
0: the way. I love, because you were on stage hosting
1: with the baby,
0: on the same
1: the
0: stage with the baby.
1: Yes.
0: We were all there.
1: And media.
0: And I was
1: and
0: doing media,
1: me.
0: Guys. It was an awesome situation. That's why we have to shout out to my boy DJ Duke.
1: Yes.
0: Crow. All of the players that were in the building.
1: Yes.
0: They're going to be also at the Players Ball.
1: Yes, the Players Ball. We have some special guests coming through. One of them will be Johnny Blaze. She is one of the celebrity guests that we'll have coming through.
0: Okay, so who is Johnny Blaze?
1: So Johnny Blaze is an amazing singer. I've been a fan of Johnny for some time. She has a great like physique
0: uh-huh.
1: that a lot of people love.
0: Okay.
1: And but she's
0: so she's
1: funny.
0: Built like a
1: Coke bottle.
0: Coke bottle brick
1: yes.
0: house. Okay,
1: Coke
0: go ahead, Johnny. House.
1: Yeah, Johnny is she's funny. She's very stylish.
0: Okay.
1: She has a great personality, but the girl can sing. She actually has some good music. And one of my favorite songs is Be That. I think I played that song and she replayed me on her story a few times because that was my that's my song.
0: I love
1: but,
0: it.
1: So we got some other tricks up our sleeve,
0: yes.
1: other players coming through.
0: Okay.
1: And we want everybody to come. We want the whole DMV in there. This is the takeover Players Ball.
0: It's the takeover,
1: this
0: y'all.
1: This is the takeover. So who's going to take the crown? Because we're crowning the player of the year.
0: The Players Ball crown.
1: Is a crown.
0: I'm loving
1: yes.
0: it. So, all right. So let me reset a little bit because mm-hmm. I have to talk about the second annual ball.
1: Okay.
0: The reason why everyone is going to be the double people coming out to the third
1: yes.
0: one. When I walked into the Players Ball, the second annual one, everyone was dressed. I mean, from head to toe,
1: yes.
0: the players were in the building, from the women to the men. I literally seen a guy with a bush that it looked
1: yes.
0: with an afro. I want to say it was at least about 3 feet.
1: Yeah, shout out to Edward. Yes,
0: it was,
1: Edward. He killed it. Yes.
0: He was a stylist or
1: yes,
0: something.
1: Yes, he's a hairstylist named Edward.
0: Mm-hmm. Oh, my God. I've never seen an afro that big in my life.
1: Yes,
0: I was like,
1: huge.
0: Oh, my God.
1: Mm-hmm.
0: So, even oh, wait a minute. It was so many people. My boy, Ho Live.
1: Yes. Oh, my
0: Ho
1: goodness.
0: Live, y'all.
1: Yeah,
0: Ho Live killed it on
1: yes,
0: the stage.
1: His silky smooth wig.
0: He killed it on the stage.
1: I loved it.
0: Did I say my brother killed
1: Ho
0: it
1: Live
0: on the stage?
1: So he is
0: yes.
1: so talented. Like,
0: he
1: and we've
0: is.
1: Known each other since we were 10 years old.
0: Really?
1: I ain't gonna say we was like as tight as we are now.
0: Yes.
1: But we knew each other from, you know, we Westport kids.
0: Westport.
1: You know, Westport Project.
0: And hold on, he has some stories, guys, because he'll be joining us probably about 2 weeks.
1: Mm-hmm.
0: He'll be coming back, and we're gonna be talking to Whole Lot. Also, we're gonna play his song.
1: Yes. Here I go.
0: Love his whole vibe,
1: mm-hmm.
0: and the Players Ball was made for him, guys.
1: Yes.
0: He's one of our partners as well.
1: Yes, yes.
0: And we shout out, he's in Atlanta right now. But let me tell you something, guys. He had a microphone on stage. Not only did he kill it in his whole wardrobe,
1: yes.
0: he killed it with his song. It was just set for that. Wait a minute, what is it called?
1: Here I Go.
0: Here I Go.
1: Yes, and it's on everything, Apple, all streams.
0: Yes, well, we're gonna be hearing that in a few, but listen. Yes. Lady K.
1: Yes, ma'am.
0: Miss K.
1: Yes, ma'am.
0: Oh, you know, Shakira. Bottom line is, he had a whole machine gun that was his microphone stand.
1: Mm-hmm.
0: I'm looking at him. I'm like astonished looking at him and looking at him perform on stage. And then I noticed his microphone stand and his whole machine gun.
1: Yep, with roses.
0: Yes. And roses. Oh, my God. I was mm-hmm. like, this boy is, he's truly an artist.
1: Yes, he's very creative.
0: Yes.
1: And he's it's a lot to him that people don't know. Like, uh-huh. he can write scripts. Most of the skits he came up with,
0: yes.
1: you know, I just helped with the wardrobe as far as, like, styling the people involved in our skits.
0: Uh-huh.
1: But he has a vision, and he runs with it, like,
0: yes.
1: you know. And what happened was, he was doing a photo shoot for Here I Go.
0: Uh-huh.
1: He had an afro on.
0: Yes.
1: And I said, you better come to my Players Ball.
0: Uh-huh.
1: And this was for the second annual. And he was like, oh, all right, I'll come up. He's like, maybe I'll come to the next one. Say, no, you're coming to this one. You're coming to this one, and you're going to be involved.
0: Yes.
1: And once he saw, like, you know, what I was doing, he was like, yeah, I'm coming. I'm
0: yes.
1: up. And he came up. We did the skits. We did some crazy skits with him and Ricky going through Walmart,
0: uh-huh.
1: dressed like players with the girls.
0: I see.
1: Oh, my goodness. That was like, it was about 1 million views. And then he got up on a conveyor belt.
0: Uh-huh.
1: And he was running from Ricky in them platform shoes, and Walmart was crazy. Then we went to Target.
0: Yes. Now, mind you, you guys are all dressed up back
1: yes.
0: in the 70s.
1: Yes, back in the 70s.
0: And you're going into these stores,
1: mm-hmm.
0: and you're doing skits, and you're advertising and marketing
1: yes,
0: the Players Ball.
1: Yes.
0: That was ingenious.
1: Yes.
0: I thought that was awesome, because when I saw it, I said, wait a minute, these guys are crazy. Did you see it? We were all talking. Did you see it? So we were like,
1: it was like a show.
0: Sending it out.
1: Mm-hmm.
0: Yeah, we were sending it to the next person and the next person. So, guys, listen. The reason why I had to have her on here and talk about it, because it's August the 14th.
1: Yes.
0: That's only around the corner.
1: Yep. So they better get them
0: yes.
1: outfits together. Get ready.
0: Outfits
1: because we doing
0: ready.
1: The best dress.
0: Yes.
1: We doing player of the year.
0: Yes.
1: And then we doing the best street walker, and that's for the ladies.
0: Wait a minute.
1: So ladies, if you can walk.
0: Come on.
1: You better, like we want to see if you would have had cars honking at you with that walk.
0: Uh-huh.
1: And then we're doing a prize. So we got three prizes that can be best dress,
0: uh-huh.
1: player of the year,
0: yes.
1: and then the best street walker.
0: Love
1: it's
0: it.
1: It's going to be amazing.
0: Now wait a minute. You got to be a street walker, darling.
1: Mm-hmm.
0: They're going to act up. I already know.
1: Yep.
0: I know I'm
1: yep.
0: going to see some splits on the runway.
1: You know it. You know it. They're going to do some things.
0: They're going to do some
1: little bit of change.
0: For that change. I yes. love it. Then it. So we have
1: to do the Soul Train line, too. We have to do the Soul Train line.
0: Soul Train line?
1: Mm-hmm.
0: Oh, that's going to be priceless.
1: Yes.
0: Can you imagine the pictures?
1: Mm.
0: And when I walked in there last time, it was just the whole vibe. It was a great vibe. Everyone was in character.
1: Yes.
0: And a lot of times when you go out, you know, everybody's kind of to themselves, but this was an environment where everyone wanted
1: yes.
0: to be involved.
1: Mm-hmm.
0: And it was just so amusing and funny. And now we have Belize.
1: Mm-hmm.
0: We have the rooftop, guys. So if you want to chill, you know, you still listen to the music, but you want to change your environment, you go up to the rooftop.
1: Yes.
0: If you
1: yes.
0: want to see the vendors, you go to the second floor.
1: Yeah.
0: We're going to have food, all kinds of things. Of course,
1: yep.
0: we're going to have sections.
1: Yep.
0: Now, as well as if you want to just come, you know, dolo,
1: yep.
0: you can come dolo.
1: Yeah.
0: But tell me, how can they get tickets?
1: Mm-hmm.
0: How can they be a part in case they want to be a vendor?
1: Yes.
0: How can, you know, what we need to do to be a player, how should I look?
1: Yes, so listen, you have to come in 70s fashion. Like, you have to, because you don't want to be that one person standing out. Like, put your regular clothes on. Just grab your afro. It's so many different 70s looks you can do, but you have to come in 70s. You have to. That's just a must. That's, like, mandatory. We're going to have the staff dress in 70s this year, so you got to come mandatory.
0: Yes. 70s. Okay, get y'all stuff out.
1: But we're on Eventbrite. We'll have physical tickets that they can come get from KSL. Or they can come see me for whole live. It's going to be people involved that's going to have tickets too. So we'll have, like, well, we'll do it that the artists that'll be involved, they want to sell tickets.
0: Yes.
1: Our vendors will be, they have a few that they can get, you know, tickets. But if they want to be a vendor, they can contact us through DM or they can call. I don't know if I can provide my number on here.
0: Okay, so if they want to buy a ticket or become a vendor, are they going on Eventbrite? Mm-hmm. If they are, what are they looking for on Eventbrite?
1: So on Eventbrite, it would be third annual Be More Careful Players Ball. And of course, we from Baltimore, so we had to say Be More Careful.
0: Uh-huh.
1: So that's how I got the title. I mean, well, how I named
0: it. They're calling now.
1: Oh, wow.
0: They are calling now. But go ahead, girl.
1: Yes, so, yes, they need to get in there because we only have 25 slots. We're doing maybe 15 full slots and 10 brand.
0: Okay.
1: Or vice versa. We might do 10 full maybe this year and 15 brands. But we're trying to have a variety of food and a variety of brands. But the vendor's fee comes with tickets. They just have to contact us to get more information on which type of vendor they want to be. But on Eventbrite, it's definitely third annual Be More Careful Player.
0: So how do they contact you?
1: So they can either contact me on Instagram, and there is a Be More Careful Players Ball Instagram, and it's all one word, Be More Careful Players Ball. They can contact The Real KSL, or they can contact Shakia Avion, and that's Shakia Avion.
0: Okay.
1: So they can do that. I have multiple pages.
0: And what about a phone number?
1: So the phone number is 443-310-3855 to be a vendor.
0: All right. Give it to me one more time.
1: 443-310-3855.
0: Awesome. So it's going to be on August the 14th.
1: August the 14th. We are from 8 a.m. I'm going to say 8 a.m. So sorry, y'all. Don't, please don't listen to me on that part. It's from 8 p.m. to 2 a.m. Mm-hmm. So 8 a.m., cocktail hour start. The fashion show starts at 9.
0: Uh-huh.
1: Then the actual players ball starts at 10 p.m. But you don't want to miss the prizes that you can win at cocktail hour.
0: Ah. Mm-hmm. So 8 p.m. Until 2
1: a.m.
0: a.m.
1: Yes, we are
0: rocking out.
1: Oh, this is
0: a real, this is a real party.
1: Event. This is a party.
0: Ah, I love it. All right, guys, listen up. Get your tickets. It will be a sellout.
1: Mm-hmm. Yep.
0: The vendors are going to sell out. The people are going to sell out. Sorry, once we have a sellout, we have a sellout.
1: Yes.
0: But it's time now to get your tickets. We got our outfits.
1: Yes, because last year,
0: our little bush wigs.
1: Because last year I had to stop, you know, the tickets at a certain amount. Like the front door tickets were gone. Like they couldn't do anything else. Like, because I had almost max capacity.
0: Yes.
1: So that's why we had the second floor this year. That's just great. Because we're going to celebrate.
0: And the rooftop, guys.
1: And the rooftop this year is crazy. So they're celebrating their birthdays. We have the sections up there on the rooftop. They're like, you know, we did a good discount for them. And then the sections downstairs are on sale. And the tickets are on sale right now. We're doing buy one, get one free. So you better hurry and get these while they're gone.
0: Buy one, get one free?
1: Yep, buy one, get one free.
0: Oh, that's going to last until when?
1: And this is on the VIP tickets as well, too. So they
0: really?
1: Buy one, get one free only until we're going to stop. I don't know. I'm going to leave that up to KSL.
0: Yeah, because, you know, y'all already know it's going to be a sellout.
1: Because,
0: so y'all better get y'all tickets.
1: Because they already mostly sold. A lot of the VIPs are selling, so
0: I love it.
1: Yes,
0: I love
1: excited.
0: It. Well, listen.
1: I'm so excited that I be dreaming about the players ball.
0: You dreaming about
1: Yes,
0: it.
1: I can't wait. I can't wait because Whole Live is a trip. So I already know what he planning to do.
0: So you already know. Shout out to Whole Live. Shout out to the third annual players ball. What's your dad's name?
1: Bay.
0: Bay.
1: Mm-hmm.
0: I call
1: Big
0: him
1: Bay.
0: Big Bay. Shout out to Big Bay. You know we can't leave him out.
1: Yes, my dad.
0: Shout out to Big Bay. Listen, guys, you got to come out the third annual Players Ball. We will be in the building. Your girl, KSL, will be in the building along with all of the players.
1: Yes. Y'all better
0: Miss K. Johnny.
1: Johnny Blaze.
0: Johnny Blaze.
1: We might be working on thinking about getting the Purple Pimp there. few people.
0: Okay. Yeah. So we're going to have some surprises and some twists. But you guys come out, enjoy yourselves. Remember, it's going to be
1: Don't
0: a sellout.
1: Wait too late. Don't
0: again.
1: Wait.
0: Give me that phone number. Give me that information.
1: Yes, y'all better call 443-310-3855. And we also have media passes. So if you want to get a media pass, you have to DM us or call right away, because we're only doing a certain amount of passes. Because as we put these celebrities in place, don't wait to the last minute. Because once they're gone, they're gone. We ain't trying to have a million media people in there. So once they're gone, they're gone. Because we trying to have a good time.
0: Having a good time.
1: So
0: you going to turn up?
1: I'm going to turn all the way up. I'm excited. We had a little black as well as the host last year.
0: I know. Oh, and I loved his outfit as well. I loved it. So listen, we're gonna do this, guys. Y'all got the information.
1: Yes.
0: We are excited. So before we go, are you familiar with the K-Sal Pound?
1: Yes, yes.
0: All right, so we're going to pound it out, guys. We're going to hear my boy Whole Live, na-na, as well. And what is the name of the song?
1: Here I Go.
0: Here I Go.
1: So on your baby mama love. You know, I can't sing it like you, Whole Live. I'm sorry, I tried.
0: So let's rub them hands together. Okay. All right, that's what's up. We 270 styles. Mm-hmm. Yeah. Wind it up. Mm-hmm. There it is. Bring it in. Boom. Oh, one more time. Hey, y'all, it's your girl, K-Sal.
1: And it's your girl, Miss K. Listen, play this ball. And I'm here with the one and only, the K-Sal Show.
0: That's what's up. August 14th.

0: 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It's your girl, K-Sal, and I'm out. Bye-bye, baby.
1: All right, listen, listen, listen. 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

0: money.
1: Hey, yeah, what up, what up, what up? It's your boy Molly Mizzle, the most official, a.k.a. Molly Man, Molly Musa, Molly Gordy, Molly Vation, Molly Versity. And I am super duper excited

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0: 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Somebody tell them people Mr. Hem is here.
1: Whoa, whoa, whoa, whoa, whoa.
0: Mr. Hem.

0: I'm him. 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Somebody tell them people Mr. Hem is here.
1: Whoa, whoa, whoa, whoa, whoa.
0: Mr. Hem.

0: adapt. You can put me any place on the map, cause I'm him. Never chase bread, chase the vision. 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Falling hard on another hemisphere. Somebody tell them people Mr. Hem is here.
1: Whoa, whoa, whoa, whoa, whoa, whoa.
0: Mr. Hem is here.
1: Whoa, whoa, whoa, whoa, whoa, whoa.
0: Mr. Hem.
2: What's up, everybody? 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
3: Recently, I heard a sermon about the need to excavate before you're able to elevate. The sermon encouraged us to dig deep to remove bad habits, counterproductive decisions, destructive desires, and even a few dead memories, which will frequently haunt our decision-making powers. We were reminded that sustained elevation is dependent upon an unshakable foundation. If we are unsure about our elevation, more likely than not, it's because we are building upon an unstable foundation. And instead of shoring up our foundation through excavation, we just continue to build on insecure ground. So I want to leave you with this one thought today. It is not possible to elevate to your highest potential until you have first excavated an unreliable foundation.
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0: Tasha.
1: What's up?
0: It's good to have you on the show, you know.
1: I'm glad to be here.
0: I never thought that this would happen.
1: You know what? Everything is possible in life.
0: Everything is possible. Yes. And you are showing the girls that. But how do you feel about your name not only being on all the tizzoos and stuff, as soon as I say, oh, Tasha K, I say, oh, who is that? The messy girl? The girl that says, how do you feel about your name and messy being in the same sentence?
1: I'm messy. I am messy. I don't know why people be trying to act like they ain't messy.
0: Are you aware?
1: I am aware.

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Thought she was on the shelf, IKEA. I'm stuck like that when I see her. Please, don't nobody wanna pay her. 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
2: Ain't this what they've been waiting for? You ready? I used to pray for times like this, to rhyme like this, so I had to grind like that, to shine like this. In a matter of time I spent on some locked up in the back of the paddy wagon, cuffs locked on wrist. See my dreams unfold, nightmares come.

album. 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Lil' Dom on fire. Icy as a hockey ring, Philly flyer. When I bought the Rolls Royce, they thought it was lease. 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Hater, rest in peace to the parking lot. Phantom so big, can't even fit in the parking spot. You ain't talking about my, then what you talking about? 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When I bought the Aston Martin, y'all thought it was rented? Flexing on

David Timms, Rain Dance, right on B1's 92Q. Home of that quick some morning show, your man Lil Black. What's good? How was your weekend? The word. Jay-Z, was it a comeback or was it a failure? 92Q, I'm going to keep my mouth shut. I did enough of that earlier.

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0: I'm sorry, I'm going to give that man his credit. 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
1: Is there any hope in the future that Kelson and Miss Parker for real might become an item?
2: 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Like, is she your type?
3: She has a man.
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2: No.
4: Your fact. That's not debatable.
1: We gotta wrap this up.
2: Hold on, give me one second.
4: I know we gotta wrap it up. But I look good to my mama and to my man.
2: You was ugly. I said you wasn't pretty. You're beautiful.
1: My gosh.
2: See? You.
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3: 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It is not possible to elevate to your highest potential until you have first excavated an unreliable foundation.
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0: 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Girl, you a 10, girl, you a 10, girl, you a 10. 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
1: Yeah. Ice.

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1: Diva, girl, it feel like crab legs and cutwater outside.
0: 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That's exactly what it feel like. They mixing. 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They mixing
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0: the cutwater with something
1: like
0: too.
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1: 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I'm like, oh, I like this type of weather.
0: It's time, y'all. We done been through it. All that snow, we been through it. We deserve this.
2: It can't get up with me. My ex know my old friend. Both they some thinking that she got one up on me. She got my hammer down. He thought he wasn't gonna have to stand on me like he was handicapped. Made that stand on it. Now his can't stand me now. Has I'm lit, yup. I don't smoke no sweet shots. Slime with my gang and them. Looking them like sisters.
3: That's the gun.
2: Be letting they go. I said about these niggas. I don't wanna hang with them. They don't have no
3: that
2: business. They be gone for anything.

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All here all summer long. We are 92Q. Exactly that. Live from the Big Al Studios. Baltimore's number one accident attorney.

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0: 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I listen to 92Q because they play the best hip hop and R&B. Let it clap, ride
1: this you while you sit on. Let's go. You see that? Shake that like you out of control. That thing to your bend it on down, put your face on the floor. That to your legs can't stand. High freak, put the world in a hand.

0: clap, let it clap. 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
0: You see that? 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That thing to your fingers. 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That to your legs can't stand. 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
1: 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Funny thing about your problems, they ain't mine. Staying up through the late night. 20 seconds to game time. Getting religious with it. Time crossing these state lines. Working hard through the late nights. 20

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1: Jimmy the boxer, taking matters into his own hands. See, what you don't know about Jimmy, when something ain't right, he makes it right. He tell you you can get approved and you can get approved. 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
6: Dougie, you told me he been on some positive. 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
0: 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All that snow, we been through it. 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
1: She ain't even all that. Like, ain't even like that. Ain't her mama white.

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1: Why hello there? 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

Yo, why does it sound like it's the beginning to a porno flip? Rubbers, flex, Phoenix flexing and Perp on the beat. Around B was 92Q, I'm gonna quick some on the show. I don't even know where they got that name from or this song.

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1: Summer is hot, and that BG and E bill even hotter. 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
2: Mm-hmm. You already know Monday through Friday, 10 a.m. to 3 p.m. I got you covered with a whole lot of power. And I'm bringing some of your favorite celebrities along for that ride, too. Like the latest Miguel.
3: What's up, Persian? How are you?
2: Funny Marco.
4: 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You should do anime.
2: And Wale.
5: You probably wonder why I sound like this. It's because Persian Nicole told me to do this against my will. It's cool because she's my favorite radio person. She makes my palms blush.
6: Jimmy the boxer, taking matters into his own hands. See what you don't know about Jimmy, when something ain't right, he makes it right. He tell you you can get approved and you can get approved. He makes it right. He been saying for years he can get you approved.

0: We're at a 2-2 stalemate into stoppage time. Next goal, Shirley wins it. He sets up for the corner kick. Curls it in. He's up for the header. And score! Brilliant goal!
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0: to the R&B tour has moved on. But what I saw, it was a bite. That's Chris Brown, one half of it, featuring Leon Thomas, falling on the Cube.
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0: 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Top Dog
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1: I used to think about immature things. 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

No yoga mat, chat. 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

Another banger. The boy had 40 of the 50 top slots for, what is it, Billboard Top 100 R&B? That's Drake Janis right on the cue. He did what this man right here trying to do. Let him know.

0: For the second time tonight, I told you, the couple that should have never, Kalani and Usher, new music right on the queue. I wouldn't even mind seeing them perform this joint on the R&B tour.
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1: It's cancer season right now. Scorpio's on the way. That's Moneybag. Right on Beatles 92Q. Home of that quick some on the show. Where I'm out of here. I see y'all back here tomorrow. 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

0: 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Pop that thing, let it clap, let it clap.
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1: Diva, girl, it feel like crab legs and cutwater outside.
0: 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That's exactly what it feel like. They mixing. 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They mixing
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0: the cutwater with something
1: like
0: too.
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1: 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I'm like, oh, I like this type of weather.
0: It's time, y'all. We done been through it. All that snow, we been through it. We deserve this.
2: He be in heels. We can go bottle for bottle in this joint. Strip club stunt. I'm a stunt hard. We can go dollar for dollar in this joint. He Mr. Get It Done. I'm Mrs. One of One. Fall in love every time we link. He got me sprung.com. Mind these girls can't keep it peace. I ain't stressing on you. You ain't stressing on me. Boy, I don't want to push you on a leash. You a dog. I'm a dog. We can keep it in the streets. I ain't in your bits and you ain't in mine. Yeah, we both outside. That's my type.

Here's something for the Uber drivers hitting the streets. 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

0: Don't worry, you're in the Quicksilver Morning Show and you're in the right place at the right time. Let's have a little praise break. Good morning.
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I hear you like I'm young. You better not ever go to cell block one. To any that talk to him and they in love, just make sure you hide your little sister from him. They tell me Chubb's the only one that get your hand-me-downs. 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And Baka got a weird case, why is he around? Certified lover boys, certified pedophiles. 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

town folk to make them richer. 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

0: I don't know. 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

0: Happy Money Making Monday, and thank you so much for choosing to wake up with the Quicksilver Morning Show right here on the Q Me Chop and Shea Parker. Speaking of Money Making Monday, I feel like all of us, everybody listening right now, we all could use an extra dollar or thousand or extra whatever we can get. And shout out to Jimmy the Boxer. He hit us up and said, you know what? I know right now times is tough for everybody. How about I give you $300 to give away this morning towards someone's BG&E bill? I said, absolutely, Jimmy. I think people will love that. He said, done and done. Give him a round of applause right now. Somebody this morning before 10 a.m. might get $300 towards your BGE bill, because I know for a fact, times is tough. Ask yourself, right now, this is an honest question. I was talking about this on my podcast. I said, I don't know anybody right now that's not going through something. Everybody. You in your car, you shaking your head like, yeah, life is lifing. Like, I remember hearing the slogan, life be lifing, as a kid, and you really didn't get that. But now, as an adult, I think every single person, somebody in the car saying, yeah, he talking about me. Everybody is going through something where life is just lifing. Whether it's your relationship or your health or your finances or just something ain't right. Mentally, y'all, physically, emotionally, spiritually, financially. Like, everybody's just going through something. I say all that to say, you're not alone. You're not alone. I know sometimes when we're going through whatever we're going through, whatever the thick of it is, whatever that thing that is bothering us that we just can't shake, a lot of times we start questioning ourselves. We question God, why me? Why me? And then, unfortunately, let's be honest, a lot of us, we go to social media, then we see someone posting their highlight reel, not knowing they're going through the exact same thing, if not worse. But unfortunately, they didn't talk about it. They didn't post about it. They post them smiling and having a great day, vacation in that day, whatever. And then we start really judging ourselves, like, wow, everybody else has it so good. Look, everybody else has figured it out. And look at me, I'm in shambles. No, everybody's in shambles right now. So whoever you are right now, I know my vitamin is normally at 950, but I just felt inspired to start this show by inspiring somebody to let you know you're not alone. Everybody, from your friends to your family to your coworkers, all of us is dealing with something. Life is lifing for all of us right now. So whoever you are that is in the thick of that life that's lifing, you are not alone, but you got to keep pushing. You got to keep pushing. And it sounds cliche, but giving up shouldn't be an option. Giving up should not be an option. So hopefully this vitamin reached the right person this morning. You say to yourself, you know what? Quick is right. I am going through it, but I'm not going to give up. I'm going to keep fighting and keep moving no matter what, as I would say, in real life. All right? I'm back in five. Good morning.
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2: Good morning, family. It's St. Patrick. It's too early for Baltimore City to be emailing me about bills in which I just don't have the money. If I didn't have it when I made the bill, what makes you think you emailing me early in the morning is going to have me?
3: I feel you. You'll get it when I have it.
1: But the bill was due the first, bro. It's the 17th. They gave you 17.
3: Nah, I don't give a damn.
2: Well, I ain't got it. I'm going to get it when I get it, they get it.
1: I got you.
3: Period.
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18: Yeah, Baltimore, good morning to you. 92Q News Update brought to you by BGE. Happy Monday to you. Hope you had a good weekend. And employees at Glen Burnie's Empire Towers still can't access their vehicles after last week's evacuation. And Arundel County has expanded the safety zone around the structurally unstable Ritchie Highway office building with no reopening date announced. Baltimore County police are investigating a deadly shooting after a 26-year-old man was found fatally shot early Sunday on Whitehead Court in Woodland. Lawn. Baltimore City police are also investigating a Sunday night shooting on Lawrence Street. This was over in West Baltimore Sandtown area that left a 36-year-old man hospitalized. No arrests have been made. All right, so flags are at half staff following the sudden death of Senator Lindsey Graham at 71. Meanwhile, Senator Mitch McConnell says he's recovering after briefly losing consciousness in a fall and fighting a mild case of pneumonia after questions swirled about his condition. Hot weather means your home works harder to stay cool. 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Not too bad out this morning. Today we'll reach highs of 85 degrees. 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

0: Happy Money Making Monday, and once again, thanks so much for choosing to wake up with the Quicksilver Morning Show right here on the Q Me Chop Shea Parker, baby.
1: Good morning. We're back at it again.
0: Absolutely. How was your weekend?
1: My weekend was pretty good. I've still been celebrating cancer season, so there it is. I'm at it all month long.
0: One of your
1: Prepare
0: friends,
1: to be sick of us.
0: I seen Diva over the weekend. One of your yes. friends' partner came to Zoo Saturday.
1: Brianna,
0: yeah. They was
1: happy
0: turnt.
1: Birthday to my girl. They were turnt.
0: Turnt is a, I said, dang.
1: Listen, one thing about the girls, we're always going to have a good time.
0: Absolutely.
1: Irregardless.
0: You ain't never lied. Well, prayerfully, everybody else had a pretty decent weekend. I know for a fact, somebody wants to win this
2: $300. Yes, come on. I was trying to see how you call him for the beginning of the gate.
0: Hey, he trying to get that $300, ain't you?
2: Yes.
0: I know that's right. Not yet. Around 7:30 when we play Think Quick, will be your first chance this morning to get $300 towards your BGE, courtesy of Jimmy the Boxer. Cool?
2: Okay.
0: Hey, what's your name, by the way, ma'am?
2: Tiffany. And quick shiver, my granddaughter is going through something, so can you be there for her?
0: No, consider it done right now. I want to go, if you don't mind, let me pray for you right now?
2: Yes, sir.
0: All right, well, right now, this is for you and anybody else. Father God, in the name of Jesus, first and foremost, thank you for allowing her the strength to call in this morning. I'm not sure what her and her family are going through, but I pray that you cover them from the soles of their head to the bottom of their feet, whether it's mental, physical, emotional, spiritually, financially, whatever it is that is bothering them. I pray that you let them know that they are not alone. As long as they give you their faith and they believe in you, that everything will work itself out the way it's supposed to work itself out. I pray she has a great day, that her family has a great day, a great week, a great month, and I pray that you remind them, this too shall pass. We ask these and all things in your name. Let us all say amen.
2: Amen. Thank you, Kurt.
0: No problem, baby. Have a great day.
2: Yes, sir.
0: Mm-hmm. I don't know if it's motivational Monday, but I was in a motivating mood this morning. Man, my vitamins of the day done took over my body. I guess that's God's way of saying, sometimes you got to be a vessel of information and a vessel of inspiration this morning. So once again, around 7:30, somebody will have your chance to get that $300 towards your BGE bill from Jimmy the Boxer. What up, it's your man Quicksilver, and the vacation of a lifetime is getting closer. 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
4: No, poor child.
5: You say you don't know how to dress. You got to learn
4: I'm a tourist, and I'm Dubrin.
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4: I don't know how to dress.
1: A person who don't know how to dress don't need to be getting advice from somebody else who don't know how to dress.
5: You
1: wow.
5: Are...
1: Listen.
5: Hold on. I was talking to this woman. I'll beat your ass
1: but
5: later.
1: But you wore jean vest.
5: Shut up.
6: Jimmy the Boxer. 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He been saying for years he could get you approved.

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8: Hey, Baltimore, good morning to you. 92Q traffic brought to you by the law office of Pete Angelos. We got this accident on 95 northbound at Mountain Road. This is up in Harford County. The right deceleration lane is actually blocked. It is causing a jammed up traffic situation. Also an accident on 27th and St. Paul. Lock Raven just before Belvedere Avenue. We got reports of an accident. Looks like traffic is actually closed off here. This is on Baltimore Annapolis Boulevard out there in Glen Burnie due to emergency storm damage work there between 97 and Dorsey Road in both directions. Also looks like Ritchie Highway remains closed out there due to the Empire Towers closure between Georgia and 6th Street in both directions out there. 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I'm Dre Johnson. Good morning.
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0: been at. She must don't know it's a recession for everybody right now. We giving away $300 from Jimmy the Boxer, Curtis, for that BGE.
1: It's not a recession for the scammers, for the boosters, or for Jimmy the Boxer.
0: You ain't never lied.
2: But scammers, do us a favor. Why y'all never go into banks and give people money? Why they ain't the never the hotline of the story of the day?
1: What do you mean?
0: Those are called bank robbers, not scammers.
2: Well, I'm talking about people that go in computers. They scammers. People that go in computers and do stupid stuff. Do stupid stuff at Bank of America for me.
0: How about that? Yeah.
2: Why they ain't never, that's the story.
1: Hey, Bank of America has never done anything wrong to me. So
0: want me to be right too, I must say.
1: It's had me. It's had me for many, many, many, many, many years since I was in college.
2: Y'all have heard three stories from me so far from my Bank of America. Stupid.
1: Is that them or is that you?
2: That ain't me. Somebody getting in my account. That ain't my fault. You know, I can't be like, that's my fault.
0: So the good thing about Bank of America, every time someone got in, and by the way, y'all, this is not a paid ad for Bank of America.
1: Not at all.
0: But when people got into your account, they didn't refund you your money back? Normally, that's how they do. They normally do a great job.
2: Scamming ass.
0: They normally do a great job.
2: Yeah, they
0: do. I've had my identity stolen. I've had so many things. You're right.
1: Because I kind of feel like you put your information or something in somewhere on the black net, and that's
0: buy some of them Louis shoes off of Facebook Marketplace.
1: No, but seriously, that's what I was thinking, bro. I'm not going to lie. Like, the way you be on Temu and
2: no, I don't.
1: Facebook Marketplace.
0: TikTok shop.
1: TikTok shop.
2: Yep.
1: I'm like, it ain't no telling who got that.
2: Both of y'all are some lying ass.
0: Stop buying your Louis from TikTok shop. It's no reason why your Louis and the Gucci's and the Prada's all like the same shoe, different logo.
2: I can't wait for you to go to commercial. Because I'm going to kick you to go dance. I'll be damned.
1: Oh,
0: we
1: man.
0: Love you though, child.
2: It's okay. Now I gotta go get my receipts tomorrow. When I get home to bring them to work tomorrow.
0: No, you don't. It's okay.
1: I know that the Louis are real, but I also know that
2: you what? You
1: know,
2: you what, Shay? You better watch your mouth, fish.
1: He went to the Louis store to get them, okay?
2: Don't listen to him. Okay. And America listening, don't listen to Quick.
1: He went to the Louis store and didn't even get his champagne. Mm-hmm. Crazy.
2: Mm-hmm. I went for the water.
1: Listen, I don't care where I'm at. I could be in Walmart. I want the whole experience. I'd be mad when they don't have enough cashiers at the front. No, if I come into a store, any store, I want the experience.
0: That's why I don't do self-checkout. Unless I got like one item, I'll do it. But if I got like 5 or 10 or I'm going to the market, I'm not doing self-checkout. You think I'm going to pay for all this food, $500, and I got to bag it myself?
1: Right.
2: Not at all.
1: Ring it
2: I'm
1: up.
2: With you.
0: Nope.
2: I'm with you.
0: I'm going to sit right there and watch you bag it.
2: You better.
0: Absolutely. And I'll pay the extra 10 cents that day.
1: Yeah, gotcha. I mean, honestly, at this point, I've been ordering groceries because I'd rather just pay the extra $5, the tip.
0: And they bring it to your house.
1: Yep, right at the front door. Thank you so much. Thank you.
2: Self-checkout got rid of jobs. That's why I don't like it at all.
1: I can understand that.
2: Put them people back in there. I want to talk to that lady.
0: Mm-hmm. And it'd be somebody you get to know, like Miss Dolores.
2: Yes.
0: Working. Like, I know her now.
2: Right.
1: Yeah. Now they have the worst ones that work. It's only two people working the cash registers, and it's like the worst employees that have the worst attitudes that are working.
2: And my number one pet peeve of those people, if I buy some strawberries and you can't scan them right, and then you got to call Joe, then Joe got to get a price check and call produce. Mm. Shut up, Mr. Dolores. Ring them up. Or let me steal them.
1: Put them in the bag.
2: Let me steal them.
1: Just put them in the damn bag.
2: Strawberry, stupid.
0: All right, man. Enough about that. Around 7:30, your chance to get this $300 from Jimmy the Boxer will happen. But top of the hour, chap, you know what time it is.
2: I have no idea.
0: We'll figure it out.
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2: We're at a 2-2 stalemate into stoppage time. 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And score! 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

0: Tasha.
1: What's up?
0: It's good to have you on the show, you know.
1: I'm glad to be here.
0: I never thought that this would happen.
1: You know what? Everything is possible in life.
0: Everything is possible. Yes. And you are showing the girls that. But how do you feel about your name not only being on all the tizzoos and stuff, as soon as I say, oh, Tasha K, I say, oh, who is that? The messy girl? The girl that says, how do you feel about your name and messy being in the same sentence?
1: I'm messy. I am messy. I don't know why people be trying to act like they ain't messy.
0: Are you aware?
1: I am aware.
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4: Hey, Baltimore, good morning to you again here. 92Q News Update on this Monday morning, brought to you by the Crohn's and Colitis Foundation. Israel says it launched attacks on U.S. bases in the Gulf after recent American strikes. Oil prices are again on the rise, increasing concerns about higher gas prices at the pump here. Of course, looks like an off-duty Baltimore police officer is recovering after being grazed by a bullet Sunday on St. Clair Lane near Clifton Park in East Baltimore. The officer suffered no life-threatening injuries. No arrests have been made. Jay-Z made history at Yankee Stadium, setting new ticket sale records during weekend concerts celebrating career milestones. The film Michael is also making history, becoming the first musical biopic to surpass $1 billion at the global box office. There we go. Making black history in July. How about that? The Crohn's and Colitis Foundation has led inflammatory bowel disease research and care for over 50 years. Learn more at crohnscolitisfoundation.org. 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I forgot to tell you that today will be sunny and high of 85 degrees. Clear skies tonight. Low of 68. Feels good out this morning. 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
1: Yeah, give me that phone. Hey, yeah. Good morning, good morning, good morning. Hey, yeah.
0: Baltimore's favorite morning crew, Quiksilver, Shea Parker, and Porkchop. 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
2: Well,

0: Yep.
1: Big okay. 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
0: you
1: man. I
0: got
1: to do it for Dallas. Why not? What up, Lele?
0: You already know what it is. It's your boy, Chop.
1: Talk to him, Chop.
0: Hold up, Griff.
1: K-Dub.
0: Y'all ready?
1: Y'all ready?
0: Hold on. I don't think y'all ready. 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

0: Gotta preface that real quick. So Dallas goes to the Maurice and Terry show Saturday.
1: You already know.
0: Northwest Stadium.
1: You already
0: Big
1: know
0: shout
1: what
0: out
1: it is.
0: To Mars for playing this song.
1: It's your boy Jock.
0: You know we gonna keep it Baltimore, damn it.
1: Hold up, Griff.
0: He was like, "Tell my dad."
1: Y'all ready?
0: Tell my dad.
1: I don't think y'all ready.
0: Hey, Dallas.
1: Hey, Griff.

0: rapping Haim, a.k.a. Pork Chop. Wrapping up, of course, the Swift Mix inside the Quicksilver Morning Show right here on the Q. Shea Parker, baby. Have we reminded people his name in a minute? Like, what are we doing here?
1: It's the moment.
0: Come on now. Here we go.
1: The icon. The legend. The energy.
0: There we go.
1: Crowned by the Crown Awards as DJ of the Year.
0: There we go.
1: And baby, he's still the only pimp running this town. Ladies and gentlemen, here he is, getting you through another Money Making Monday, Mr. Johnny Doswell, a.k.a. Pork Chop.
0: There we go.
1: Well,
0: it's still trying.
1: Whatever.
0: It's Pork Chop on the edge. It's Johnny in real life when he's not working.
2: Yeah, when you see me in the market and I'm by the grapes, just say, hey, Johnny. And I'm going to be like, hello, friend.
0: Nah, they're going to say, hey, Uncle Chop.
2: That's the new one.
0: Hey, Uncle Chop.
2: Hey, and I'm going to still say, hello, friend. That's my new one, yeah.
0: Hello, friend.
2: Hello, friend. Give you a hug, shake your hand, and be like, you have a blessing. Because God said so. God said so. God said so. Big shout out to church. Can I get one shout out?
0: Yes,
2: yesterday was the most amazing day I had in church. Because the Holy Spirit lifted me up and I started shouting for the first time since I was a teenager. And thank you, Father God, man. I am on cloud 178. Let's go. Like, I'm ready for go time right now. Come on.
0: Let me get this right.
2: Go ahead.
0: The Holy Spirit.
2: Now, whatever you're saying, and you're going to put a pause in between God?
0: I'm not pausing anything.
2: That's what you're about to do. You're about to pause God.
0: I'm not. I would never pause God.
2: So go ahead. Let me hear.
0: So the Holy Spirit picked you up.
2: Yes.
0: Off your feet.
2: Did he? Did it. And did.
0: Boy, that's a strong spirit there, ain't it?
2: First of all,
0: boy,
2: you don't know the Holy Spirit like
0: that.
2: That
0: Holy Spirit is strong.
2: The Holy Spirit.
1: Not that you don't know the Holy
0: Spirit. You know how strong that spirit is?
2: Out of your way. The Holy Spirit, you might have a mountain in front of you right now.
0: Right, that's what
2: you got a mountain right in front of you. That Holy Spirit going to move that mountain out of your way.
0: The whole mountain.
2: I try.
0: I'm just imagining. I'm just imagining.
2: I try to be a good Christian.
0: I'm just imagining the Holy Spirit picking up Chop Shay, and the Holy Spirit like, oh my God, this is heavy.
2: Ain't nothing too heavy for my Holy Spirit.
0: And the Holy Spirit almost gave up.
2: He said,
0: no, I can't. I can't. I won't give up.
2: I don't know what Holy Spirit you talking about.
0: I won't.
2: But my Father, my Son, and my Holy Spirit.
0: Pick you up.
1: My Father.
0: You
1: my
0: and the mountain. And same time.
2: The Holy Trinity. I'm not even paying you no more mind. I'm not paying you no mind.
1: Because
2: God told me the devil was going to come in this building.
0: That's hot to Messiah.
2: At 6:30.
0: Hot to Messiah. It's 7:30.
2: No, he came in early.
0: Oh, I got it. Got it.
1: So, you was in them people church. Tear it up yesterday.
2: It was God telling, reaffirming to me that everything is going to be okay, man.
0: Amen and I'm amen again.
2: Right. And we all going to be all right.
0: Mm-hmm. You ain't never lying.
2: Don't listen to Quick. That mountain going to move.
0: That's right. He moved the mountain yesterday. Look. Okay.
2: You know what? I'm leaving.
0: Let's go ahead and bless somebody right now. Not with the Holy
2: I'm
0: Spirit,
2: the music
0: but
2: off.
0: We have $300 towards that BG&E from Jimmy the Boxer right now.
1: Yes.
0: And this $300 from BG&E, this is not coming from the Holy Spirit. It's coming directly from Jimmy the Boxer.
2: Which is connected
0: to the Holy Spirit.
1: Everything flows from the source.
0: Exactly. Amen and amen again.
1: I don't know what. Quick did one little prayer this morning. Now, he up here saying anything.
2: You got to watch him, yo. Look at him.
1: Both of you, actually.
2: Satan, I rebuke you. Savior.
0: Listen, rebuke him. Satan, I rebuke you. Why hast thou come on thee?
1: What's wrong with you? What's wrong with you?
0: I was
1: seriously
0: acting like Reverend Lottie Love for Martin. I was quoting Reverend. Somebody got the joke, man. Got the Martin joke.
1: If you want to win $300. And then he says like a joke and then he's like, you didn't get the joke. No.
0: Martin.
1: You're still weird.
0: You don't watch Martin?
1: You're still.
0: Okay.
1: BGE Bill, if you want $300, think quick. You know how to play the game. 410-481-9292.
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21: Yeah, Baltimore 92Q traffic brought to you by Posner Court Attorneys at Law. List of a couple accidents. One in the northeast section of the city on Lock Raven. This is just before East Belvedere. Also on the east side of Baltimore, Orleans Street, right at Central Avenue. This is over by the library there in Dunbar High School. Also East 27th Street at St. Paul Street. Reports of an accident out in Harford County. Traffic is really backed up on 95 northbound. This is due to an accident up in Harford County at Mountain Road. The right deceleration lane is actually blocked out there. Of course, looks like Baltimore-Annapolis Boulevard, northbound and southbound, remains closed due to emergency utility work moving towards 97 and then Dorsey Road out there this morning. 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

0: Happy Money Making Monday. Once again, thanks so much for waking up with the Quicksilver Morning Show right here on the Q Meat Shop and Shay. And who wants $300 towards your BGE bill courtesy of Jimmy the Boxer?
1: Uh-oh.
2: Well, if you do, then you know you got to think quick for it.
0: Quick.
2: I'm going to give you a word. You'll have to sing that exact word.
1: Exact.
2: Can you please?
1: I do this all the time. What do you mean, do you please? All the time. Like, this ain't the first.
2: Can you just not, though?
1: Not.
0: Oh, Lordy Jesus.
1: You better go ahead. Morning. Don't stay with me.
2: I don't need either of your ad-libs.
1: Okay. Mama!
2: Now, you'll have to sing that exact word in a real actual song in under 5 seconds. Three rounds, and the $300 is yours. Call us now. Think quick. Lord Jesus, help me here.
1: Mama!
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3: Good morning. I called the place. Judy.
0: Oh, get off speakerphone.
3: Hello.
0: All right, what's your name? Where you calling from?
3: Judy, I'm calling from East Baltimore.
0: Here we go.
2: 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M-O-N-E-Y. Money.
0: 5, 4, 3. Should we go?
1: Let me tell y'all something right now. I'm telling the contestants to get off the speakerphone. When you call up here, don't be on that damn speakerphone. Tired of it. 8 years.
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4: Morning.
0: What's your name you calling from, bro?
4: It's Abe, and I'm calling from Baltimore.
0: All right, Abe. Honest Abe. Here we go.
2: Your first word is money. M-O-N-E-Y. Money.
0: 5, 4.
4: Money, power, respect.
0: Kila.
4: Yeah.
1: Hey, big homie, Big Abe, you had to sing these songs. Ain't no just talking them through, man.
4: Right? I can't sing.
1: Nobody wanna hear that. That's part of the game.
4: Hold a note. All right. I'm gonna give you the best I got.
1: Come on, give it here. Give me the best you got. that was crazy in the morning.
0: Crazy.
2: Yuck. Your second word is pay. P-A-Y. Pay.
0: 5, 4, 3, 2.
2: See you later, Big Abe. Have a great day.
0: Hello. What's your name? Where you calling from?
5: Baltimore. Thank you.
0: All right, make sure you're not speakerphone.
2: I don't know about this.
0: All right.
2: Your first word is money. M-O-N-E-Y. Money.
5: I get money. I get it.
1: Gotcha.
2: Okay.
1: That was terrible, bro.
0: Remake.
1: We understood it, but geez. Mm-hmm.
2: Your second word. Your second word. Is pay. P-A-Y. Pay.
0: 5, 4, 3.
2: Come on.
1: Oh, my God.
0: Nobody. Money, pay my bill. Pay telephone bill.
2: Pay me back like it's money.
1: You
2: want to
1: do one more?
0: Let's do one more.
1: Let's get one more loser.
2: I don't know. These callers are terrible.
6: Good morning.
0: Now, you sound like you always win in life. What's your name? Where you calling from?
6: I'm Nay. I'm calling from Baltimore.
1: Yes, Nay.
0: Here we go.
2: Nay.
0: Here we
2: All
0: go.
2: Right. Your first word is money. M-O-N-E-Y. Money.
0: 5, 4.
6: Money. Cardi B. Money.
0: Gotcha.
6: Money.
0: We got
2: that
0: you.
2: That is how it goes. It just sounds crazy a cappella.
1: You're right.
6: It does. It really does.
0: All right.
2: Your second word is pay. P-A-Y. Pay.
0: 5, 4, 3.
2: Come on.
0: 2.
2: Come on, 1. Nay.
0: All right, Nay.
2: Damn
0: Nay.
2: It. What happened to pay me like you owe me? Or whatever the Rihanna song is.
1: Done with you.
0: Well,
2: you could have used that for money and pay.
0: I just realized we did not get a winner for Think Quick, so your next chance to get this 300 from Jimmy the Box will happen today around 9:30, all right? Shay Parker, what do you have coming up next?
2: Between the Jay-Z shows in New York and the R&B tour at Northwest Stadium, everybody was outside this weekend, and that's why I don't believe y'all when you say you don't have no money. I'm just joking. Let's recap and get into it at 7:50.
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0: Mm-hmm. 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
6: Hey, Baltimore Charm City, 92Q News Update, brought to you by the OutSky 877, now it's 911. Not too bad out temperature-wise this morning, but it's going to get really hot as we move into the middle of the week. We're going to get into your forecast. But first, Maryland Attorney General Anthony Brown has joined a 15-state lawsuit challenging federal plans to end school mental health grants. The coalition is seeking a court order to block the funding cuts. Baltimore County Police continue searching for a suspect in last week's Gwin Oak double homicide. 9-year-old Steve Allen and 15-year-old Giovanna were found dead in their home, and detectives say the investigation remains active. In sports this morning, the Orioles swept the Royals with an 8-2 win to close out the first half of the season and selected outfielder Eric Booth Jr. 6th overall in the MLB draft. The FIFA World Cup semifinals are set with 4 teams still chasing the title. 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It's 72 degrees and sunny out this morning. It feels good as temperatures will go up around 85 degrees. Clear skies tonight. Lows around 68. Tuesday, sunny around 91. Wednesday, really hot. Temperatures near 98. 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I'm Dre Johnson. 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

0: Bro, what you got? What you got? What you got?
1: Listen, shout out to everybody who went to New York for the Jay-Z shows this weekend. I can't lie, I don't have FOMO often, but I definitely was jealous seeing everybody's videos. Now, I heard the third show was delayed for hours. Mm-hmm. We'll talk about it in a second. But first, real quick, in national news, an update in the Nolan Wells case. Tyler Perry is reportedly paying for Nolan Wells' funeral arrangements, while Colin Kaepernick is funding the independent autopsy, that's being done on Nolan's body. Now, wow. According to the family's lawyer, Ben Crump, they have flown Nolan's body from Mississippi to D.C., and the results of that autopsy should be in very soon. Now, according to reports, witnesses are telling authorities that Nolan decided to stay on the island and catch a boat ride back with someone else. However, law enforcement is investigating the alleged altercation involving Nolan and looking for original, unedited photos and videos taken on July 4th, especially any content that shows Nolan. Now, the sheriff made another public statement saying, right now, I know time is of the essence, but folks want answers 10 minutes ago. And unfortunately, that takes time to get the accurate information. It's going to take a lot of hard work. Of course, this is a developing story and we'll do our best to keep you informed. But let's get into some entertainment news, because the boys are fighting, or is it just NBA YoungBoy crashing out? You know, Future dropped an album this past Friday. It's called The Real Me. It's already doing very, very well on the charts, 22 songs. And I guess the drop triggered NBA YoungBoy. He started venting and raging on social media, saying that Future isn't a real gangster and we glorify the most punani thing. I don't know. It's kind of hard to understand NBA YoungBoy sometimes, so I had to run his videos back a couple times to really grasp what he was saying. But he drops a diss track called What the What, and I don't know if I would call this a rap beef, because it's pretty one-sided. Future really hasn't responded to NBA YoungBoy at all. And I don't even know where all this is coming from, since the two used to be really cool. But some people were thinking maybe this was a drug-induced crash out. NBA YoungBoy has had his struggles with that. But according to him, he hasn't done drugs in over a month, or in almost a month. That's 4 weeks. I don't know. I feel like the effects could still be, you know what I'm saying? Anyway, let me move on. Other fans seem to think it's because Future left him off of this album. But after NBA YoungBoy dropped the diss track, he came back saying, actually, there's no beef and he doesn't want any problems, but he will fight Future if he wants to. I don't know. My head hurts.
2: That's insane.
1: That's a lot.
2: And I like to say, on that album, I do like the song called Build a B. Build a B word.
3: Mm-hmm.
2: That's a very nice song. Y'all go ahead and listen to Future.
1: Very nice song.
2: It's very nice.
1: Yeah, no, I heard it was good. I did.
2: There's a couple drinks on it.
1: Let's talk about how everybody was outside this weekend. And that's why I don't believe you when you say you don't have no money. Because everyone was here, there, everywhere. Dave Chappelle was at the R&B tour
2: show. That was the best video I've seen this whole weekend.
1: Man.
2: Because how you pop up like a Dave Chappelle skit? It looked like a skit.
1: Right.
2: And how do Dave Chappelle got on a Dave Chappelle shirt? Hilarious.
1: Yes.
3: That Hilarious. Was planned too. That wasn't.
1: It had to be planned.
2: You think so?
3: Yeah.
1: I think so. For sure. But it was still a great moment. Still a great moment. Mario did his thing. Eric Bellinger, of course, Chris Brown, and Usher. I'm going today, so shout out to everyone who's going to the Monday show and who has also won tickets on the queue. But let's also talk about the Jay-Z shows. Three shows at Yankee Stadium. When I tell you, I'm not going to lie, sick to my stomach just a little bit. Sick to my stomach just a little bit, because Jay-Z is my man's favorite rapper. And so I really would have wanted to take him, to see him have like the moments that Jay-Z fans were having in New York. First of all the fits were fire. Okay. Second of all, he did do another freestyle, and I don't know. I don't know. Everyone had mixed emotions about it. We're not going to talk too much about it, but I will let you hear it.
4: I'm a target. Hey, don't miss that target. No exclusive. They only doing with Apple and Walmart. You shopping at Amazon or you boycott? You posting on Instagram? That's Meta, boy. Stop it. Y'all know Google owns YouTube. You picking and choosing the politicking as usual. They digging deep for narratives. It's embarrassing. They run out of characters, had to bring back up Cap again. My buddy took a check. I ain't even mad at him. But along with that check, got a sign of non-disparity. I'm the one they can't control. Y'all better be glad it's him. $500 million back in the community. That's just good math for him. I don't listen to Twitter activists. They tight, but I laugh at them. There's really no comparison. Got to check my stats again. I'm bringing folks home to their family. Laws get passed to him. You could like it or not. He don't do no ass kissing. Ex-drug dealer. You might not like the packaging, but my presence is the present, and my gift is rapping.
3: Okay, Hov, we go.
2: Come on.
1: Yeah, now. I mean, it's a lot we could say about it, but he did do that freestyle. We don't really have time to park it there and get into all of it.
2: Nah, don't park it.
1: But we will say that not only did he perform with his daughter, he performed with his wife, Beyonce. Mm-hmm. So, of course, that was a moment. He also brought out so many people during the third show, and thank God he did, because apparently the show was delayed for hours and hours and hours. I have a homegirl who was there at like 5:15 that

0: Pistons tour in Baltimore. This is historic.
1: Exactly that. Historic. J. Cole pulled up to Baltimore in his Honda Civic.
2: Hey, you from Baltimore?
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2: Where should we go?
1: But on July 23rd.
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6: well,
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6: That he really put him on.
7: Mm-hmm.
6: So... 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
6: I was waiting on Foxy Brown. I swear to God.
7: Mm. Coming up at 8 o'clock, though, I'll tell you one thing. It is Money Making Monday.
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8: 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Y'all got money.
7: All right.
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3: 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An accident out on the west side of the Baltimore Beltway. This is the inner loop after Stevenson Road. The right lane is blocked. Traffic is backed up from 795. I feel your pain out there. Also reports of an accident out in Brooklyn. This is on East Patapsco Avenue right at 4th Street. Greenmount Avenue at East 36th Street there in East Baltimore reports of an accident as we hop on 895 southbound. And we're looking at slow ups. Actually, as you move from Boston, O'Donnell Street towards the Harbor Tunnel on the north end, really no issues here moving towards the Fort McHenry Tunnel. We got two accidents on Pulaski Highway, one in White Marsh at White Marsh Boulevard, also Pulaski Highway Short Lane. This is up in Aberdeen. 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
5: 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Good morning, good morning, good morning. 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

0: Beyonce ain't never hurt nobody in the morning. That definitely sounds good. Right here inside the Quicksilver Morning Show, of course, on 92Q, Meat Chop and Shea Park. And I kind of put a question out there. We all have something that we spend money on that we feel like we're getting scammed. I don't care. Every time we spend money, it's like, why are we paying for this? Like, why? It makes no sense. I'll give you one example. I still hate that we have to pay for bags at the market.
1: Oh, don't get me started.
0: Like, I hate it. Mm. And now the fact they took the plastic away and they give you these brown paper bags that break. Like, they literally break half the time me and my son bringing the groceries in. We know that. We got to put it's crazy.
1: You know the thing that gets me about the bags is the fact that not only are they charging you for it and they're cheap, mm-hmm. but then they act like they don't want a double bag.
0: Right.
1: Remember, you used to not have to ask nobody to double bag your groceries.
0: I got six things in here that are heavy. Six things of ginger ale. You putting it in one paper bag and think it's not
1: talking
0: gonna
1: about you want a bag for this?
0: Yes.
1: Don't pee me off.
2: You know who got a bad paper bag and they should be punched in the throat?
0: Who?
2: Walgreens. That little handle.
0: It's disgusting.
2: What are y'all doing?
0: And I want 10 cents per bag, sir.
2: You go hold that by the handle, and by the time you get to the car, you at the bottom of the bag holding it like that.
0: So now you get my point. That's one thing that I feel like we should not be spending money on.
1: You want to know what I'm sick of?
2: What?
1: I am really over subscription culture.
0: Oh, my gosh.
1: I think this has gotten quite out of hand, and I don't understand why. Why can't we just pay for something and have it? You get what I mean? Why do we have to pay for something month after month after month after month? It never ends. And then you turn around and it's something else asking you to subscribe, get premium, get plus, get. Have you seen Black Mirror on Netflix?
2: Love it.
1: Okay, great show. But there's an episode on Black Mirror and it pretty much plays into subscription culture to where, like, say someone gets sick and they need medicine to keep them alive. Mm-hmm. They have a subscription, but some of the subscriptions are, you know, lower tiered, and mm-hmm. one of them has commercials. So this woman, she was alive because she was taking, you know, the subscription meds or whatever, but she would randomly just burst out and say commercials randomly.
2: I remember that.
1: Like, she would be at work and she would be like, "Do you have fibromyalgia?" People would be like, "What the hell?" And but that's husband. What she had to do because that's the only subscription they could afford. We cannot allow things to get that bad in this country. This is ridiculous.
2: The husband tried his best to get her prescription up.
1: That was a heartbreaking episode.
2: Yeah, because she died. Saying a commercial.
0: I'm not laughing at her. I'm laughing at Chop. Because Chop, no.
1: But she, sorry, did.
2: She did.
1: But
0: why
2: she
0: you
2: did.
0: Look at me
1: she
0: like
1: died.
0: That?
1: She
0: like,
1: you it was awful. Gonna laugh.
2: It was sad, yo.
1: And it really shows you where we could end up if we allow this to keep going the way that it has been. I'm sick of it. Anyway, that's my TED Talk. Thanks for coming.
0: So that's the question this morning. Like, what's that thing or bill that we have that you feel like we are all just getting scammed? But there's no reason why we're still paying for
2: I'll
0: this
2: wait to say mine.
0: Every day. Call us up right now, please.
1: It's a scam. Men in Lies, I despise. 410-481-9292. Put your face on the floor. That to your legs can't stand. High freak with the word and a

0: Matter of fact, ain't no mic. We have $300 from Jimmy the Boxer towards your BG&E happening this morning before 10 a.m. But right now, if you're just tuning in, we're talking about things we all feel like we're getting scammed on. Why are we paying for bags? Why? Like, why? That's the question.
1: And why are the taxes on top of the taxes?
0: That's a whole nother one.
1: Call us now. What's that scam? 410-481-9292.
2: Good morning.
0: What's that thing we're getting scammed on?
2: Gas. Gas for the rest of our lives. We're going to be paying gas if we're driving.
0: Man, you got a point there. I can't argue with you.
2: It's ridiculous. And they came up with new technology. A lot of different people came up with new technology where you don't have to use this type of gas. You can use other things to fuel the car. They're still pushing this.
0: And the gas price is going up every week.
1: Baby. Mm-hmm. And those electric cars ain't no better. I rented one and I was like, oh, hell no. I got to pay this much just to charge this little boot around.
3: And got to wait.
0: Right.
1: Right.
2: Wait a minute. You got to pay to charge the electric car?
1: Yes. Yeah. So,
3: how you get electric?
2: Oh, no.
1: Right.
0: You know what I'm saying? Everybody at the Wawa sitting there for an hour? That's why they're there.
1: Yeah. Unless you have your own at home, you got to pay for that.
2: That's it.
0: All right, man.
1: Thank you.
0: Quicksilver Morning Show.
4: Good morning.
0: Good morning. What's that thing we getting scammed on, bro?
4: Water.
0: How about that? Yep. Water should be free.
1: I agree.
3: The earth is 3/4 water, but we got to pay for it.
0: I ain't never think about that. You got a point there, sir.
1: And then they just put it in a different bottle and charge you $5 more.
3: Some come from a hose. Some is filtered. Some come from the toilet.
1: Some come from the mountains of Timbuktu. Some come from the cloud vapor.
0: Facts.
3: Yep.
1: Some come from the ground, the well, fresh well water.
0: I'm with
3: pool
0: you.
3: Water.
0: Thank you so much, sir.
4: All water ain't the same, though.
0: All right, man, what's that one thing you feel like we're getting scammed on? We should not be paying for, but unfortunately, we're still paying for it every single damn day. Call us up right now.
1: 410-481-9292.
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16: Baltimore 92Q News Update brought to you by BGE. Happy Monday to you. In Baltimore County, police are investigating a deadly shooting after a 26-year-old man was found fatally shot early Sunday on Whitehead Court in Woodlawn. Baltimore City police are also investigating a Sunday night shooting on Lawrence Street. This is over in West Baltimore, the Sandtown area, that left a 36-year-old man hospitalized. No arrests have been made. Flags are at half staff following the death of Senator Lindsey Graham at 71. Senator Mitch McConnell says he's recovering after a fall that left him briefly unconscious while battling a mild case of pneumonia. Employees at Glen Burnie's Empire Towers still can't access their vehicles after last week's evacuation. Anne Arundel County has expanded the safety zone around the structurally unstable Ritchie Highway office building with no reopening date announced. 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As temperatures will go up around 85 degrees and sunshine for your Monday. 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

0: 10, girl, you a 10. 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
1: That's new music from Skilla Baby, Face Card, right here on B-More's 92Q. 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
2: Yeah.
1: And let us holla at you because it's Money Making Monday.
2: Okay.
1: And we're talking about the biggest scams that are happening right now in our economy. And I have one.
2: Go ahead.
1: I hate to say it. I hope I don't sound ridiculous. What's going on in the hair industry right now is one of the biggest scams known to man. Because the fact that I have to come washed and blow dried and flat ironed, and I can't be 5 minutes late, but I also can't be 5 minutes early, and I gotta give a non-refundable deposit, and then my stylist might not show up. It's a scam.
2: You know it is a scam, and I hope your hairstylist and you barbers listening. If my appointment is at 11:30, I don't want to show up and somebody is in the chair and I gotta wait. No. Fix your time, Joe. That's me. Am I right, Kelson? Barbers, stop doing that. If I have an 11:30 appointment at 11:30...
1: Stop hitting the table.
2: I'm sorry. Because
1: you know better.
2: I know.
1: We understand your pain. We all feel you.
2: Yes. Moochie.
1: It is such a hassle getting a damn haircut or getting your hair done. Right. It used to not be this way.
2: Didn't.
1: Well, call us now. Let us know, what's that biggest scam? What are we paying money on right now that really, really, we're being robbed?
2: 410-481-9292.
3: Good morning.
4: Good morning. What we paying for, we shouldn't be paying for?
3: Toys for little children. Because if you buy, like, if you give a one-year-old, like, a toy, when they grow up, they might ask for more toys they come out. So they're going to buy them over and over and over again. And then when you tell them no, they'll just start crying like a faucet and would never end.
4: Ooh. Shella, you're going through this right now.
3: Huh?
4: All right, ma'am. Have a great day.
1: Thank you.
2: She went crazy.
1: She's right, though.
4: Right.
1: You buy a kid all these toys, and they want to play with the remote.
4: Quicksilver Morning Show.
5: Yeah, this makes money for what?
4: We wasting money on, man.
5: Man, the other day I went to Burger King and they tried to charge me 10 cents for ketchup.
4: How about that?
1: You lying.
4: And then they know, they get like a 6-piece or something, or they'll be like, how many nuggets you got? You only get one sauce. The extra one is 10 cents or 25 cents. I want 3 sauces.
1: Excuse me?
5: Yeah.
4: I'm with you.
5: And I'm not even talking about the condominiums. I just like it on a burger, right? And they said, no, you know, I don't like all that extra stuff on the burger. I only want cheese and ketchup.
2: No, sir.
5: They said 10 cents for ketchup.
4: It's condiments. Not condominiums. My man said the condominiums.
5: Yeah.
4: Yeah, bro.
2: Oh, my God.
4: You have a great day, sir. Have a great day.
2: Oh, my God.
4: No.
2: Hell no.
4: I ain't talking about
2: it. Because he was so smart and said, hey, the condominiums. Yeah, okay.
6: Yeah, okay. Oh, crazy.
2: Unbelievable.
4: Hey, yo.
2: I love my city. I love Baltimore.
4: We need a commercial break after that one.
1: That was insane.
4: All right. If you just turned it into the show, the question is, what's that thing or that bill that we have that we're paying for that you know for a fact you feel like we're getting scammed? And don't say condominiums for condiments. Thank you. Call us up right now.
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5: 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Looks like we got an accident on 97 at Quarterfield Road. This is 97 southbound. The right lane is blocked. Traffic is crawling from Baltimore-Annapolis Boulevard. Two separate accidents actually in this area here, so please be on the lookout. Another accident we're watching on the inner loop of the Beltway. This is actually just after the 83 is out there. Looking at 20-minute delays as traffic is backed up from the west side of the Baltimore Beltway. Also looking at an accident on Old Court eastbound at Reisterstown Road. Chesterfield Avenue at Juneway over in East Baltimore reports of an accident. City police actually on the scene as we're watching slow ups on the BW Parkway southbound. Moving towards Arundel Mills Boulevard. Also, traffic is actually a little slow making your way on 70 eastbound towards 40. 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I'm Dre Johnson. 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

0: That's Tim's, what you need right here on B-More's 92Q inside the Quicksilver Morning Show. Pork Chop, DJ Quicksilver, and Shea Parker here, of course. Uh-huh. Let us holla at you. Wrapping up our discussion for today, what is a big scam that's going on right now that we're not talking enough about? What are we paying for that we actually shouldn't be paying for? Are we being robbed right before our eyes? Right underneath our noses?
1: We might be, man.
0: I think so.
1: Stuff. This is a lot.
0: I think we are. And all this, inflation that, I think it's corporate greed.
1: Mm-hmm.
0: That's what I think it is. Anyway, call us right now. What's that big scam? What are we paying for that we really just shouldn't be?
2: 410-481-9292.
3: Good morning.
1: Good morning, player, player. What's that thing, y'all? We spending money on, we getting scammed.
3: I don't know if y'all mentioned, but Easy Pass.
1: Oh my God.
3: I feel like I'm being stuck up by them, for real, for real.
1: We are. Put that lady back in that booth, because I'm going to forget. And now I get a bill to my old $800 for something that was $3.
2: Please put them back.
3: Listen, they said if your balance went down to $20, they'll reset it. They ain't hit that button for me. Now I owe them like $7,000.
1: That's how I be, bro.
0: Yep. And they're literally just making it up.
1: Mm-hmm.
0: All of this stuff is made up.
2: I hate to tell y'all how much I owe them, yo.
1: I don't even want to know, because we probably can battle that out. Quicksilver Morning Show.
4: Yes, hi. Good morning. I'm calling with reference to the question about what do you all feel? We feel
2: Come on,
0: yes,
2: Cheryl.
0: Go ahead, friend.
4: So I feel like car insurance is a scam.
1: The biggest one. That's the biggest one.
4: Yes, yep. Because I recently added my son, who's 21. He just recently started driving about, 2 years ago. He got his own car. I added him to my policy. So why did my premium go up on my car?
1: Yep. My policy went up, I'm not exaggerating, $495 for adding my son to our insurance.
0: Yep.
1: Almost $500 up.
0: It's ridiculous. And it's all made up.
4: Yes. And my thing is, like I asked him, if he has his own car, that means he's going to be driving his car, not my car.
0: Right. What do
4: so
0: I have
4: why
0: to do
4: did my
0: it?
4: Premium? That's right. So why did my premium go up?
1: I understand you, ma'am. I hear you and I see you.
0: You know what? You should call them. Who you got car insurance with?
4: I'm with Progressive.
1: Same here,
0: tell
1: man.
0: Progressive, I've been a customer for 25 years.
1: I tried that, Shay.
0: It didn't
1: that.
0: Work.
1: I'm a gold member, a diamond member.
0: That didn't work
1: for 25 years. It didn't work.
2: Well, ma'am, the only advice I got for you is stop having kids.
4: Well, he's too young for his own policy because it was just too expensive.
0: Right.
4: And he has to drive because he has to go, it works.
1: I understand you, ma'am.
4: So, just to keep that pressure off of him and to make sure that we're in compliance with Maryland rules, the law, I have him on my policy. But
0: well, I'm about to say, forget the rules.
4: We need it.
1: Thank you, ma'am.
0: Trust me, they can't lock us all up.
1: Almost $500 up when I added Antonio Torres. I can't make this up.
2: I wonder what would happen if everybody stopped paying car insurance.
1: Quicksilver Morning Show.
3: Good morning.
1: All right, what's that thing we getting scammed on, bro?
3: School.
1: Yeah, why are we paying for school? I agree with
3: that. Why are we paying for school? For the reason that if there are things that are needed in the state, the government, wherever you are, why in the world will we be paying for the education that's already needed?
1: Agree and agree, man.
2: Yep.
0: Listen, right, and it's other countries where they don't have to pay for school or health care.
3: That part.
1: All right.
2: Or water.
1: Facts. All right, continue this conversation, of course, at Quicksilver Show and everything. Friendly reminder, we still have $300 from Jimmy the Box, and that will happen before 10 a.m. But up next, top of the hour, hey, Chap, hold me down for the quick mix, bro.
2: I'll hold you down.
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0: Tasha.
1: What's up?
0: It's good to have you on the show, you know.
1: I'm glad to be here.
0: I never thought that this would happen.
1: You know what? Everything is possible in life.
0: Everything is possible. Yes. And you are showing the girls that. But how do you feel about your name not only being on all the tizzoos and stuff, as soon as I say, oh, Tasha K, I say, oh, who is that? The messy girl? The girl that says, how do you feel about your name and messy being in the same sentence?
1: I'm messy. I am messy. I don't know why people be trying to act like they ain't messy.
0: Are you aware?
1: I am aware.
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9: 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Well,

0: shot.
1: Wait, so where was Carnival?
0: Park Heights, baby, going down Occatrally and Drew Hill Avenue. The whole park was
1: okay.
0: Nothing but foreigners.
1: Okay, because I know I know they have carnivals in different places, different times of the year.
0: But that Baltimore one is definitely, that's the main jigga jam right there.
1: Okay, not jigga jam.
0: The main one.
1: All right, well.
0: Jerk chicken for everybody today.
1: Listen, we still have $300
0: okay.
1: from Jimmy the Boxer that we need to give away right now for anyone who needs to pay their BGE bill. All
0: Let
1: right,
0: me call
1: because when I tell you, times are hard for everyone. And if you're just trying to keep the lights on, this is for you. All you got to do is be our 29th caller and say good morning the way we say it. Hit our line right now.
0: 410-481-9292.
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2: Good morning.
1: I know that's right. Who is this?
2: This is Jen calling from Baltimore.
1: You said this is Jen?
2: Yeah.
1: Jen, girl, you just got $300 in your pocket, baby.
2: Say what?
1: Yup.
2: Call her back. Yeah. I need that.
1: I know that's right. I need it too. Congratulations. You already know Jimmy the Boxer is putting that moolah in your wallet. And listen, pay that BG&E bill. We know you probably still going to have a remaining balance, but $300 should put a little dent in it.
2: Yes, yes, yes, ma'am.
1: Amen. Congratulations, my girl. Hold on for us, okay?
2: All right.
1: Now, anytime you pull out the holla back.
0: Holla back.
1: It's a good day. Congratulations to Jen on that $300. 9:35. You already know what we do on Mondays. It's Mayor Mondays, and we have one of our friends here from the mayor's office to give us the tea on what's happening this week. Stick with us.
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4: Mm-hmm. You already know Monday through Friday, 10 a.m. to 3 p.m., I got you covered with a whole lot of power. And I'm bringing some of your favorite celebrities along for that ride, too, like the latest Miguel.
5: What's up, Persian? How are you?
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6: 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You should do anime.
4: And Wale.
7: What's up, y'all? You probably wonder why I sound like this. It's because Persian Nicole told me to do this against my will. But it's cool because she's my favorite radio person. And actually, she's not a radio person. She's a person that does radio. And I think that's very important that we understand it. And she's a Taurus. So keep on jamming, Persian Nicole. Signing out, Wale. She makes my palms blush.
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11: Good morning, family. It's St. Patrick. It's too early for Baltimore City to be emailing me about bills in which I just don't have the money. If I didn't have it when I made the bill, what makes you think you emailed me early in the morning and don't have me?
1: I feel you. You'll get it when I have it.
10: But the bill was due the first, bro. It's the 17th. They gave you 17.
1: Nah, I don't give a damn.
11: Well, I understand. I ain't got it. I'm going to get it when you. When I get it, they get it.
10: I got you.
1: Period.
12: 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He makes it right.

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0: That's Cardi B and Latto Erdtime right here on B-More's 92Q inside the Quiksilver Morning Show. Shea Parker, Porkchop, and Quiksilver here, of course. And as always, Porkchop, not ready, not
1: I'm
0: prepared to go.
1: Ready, sure.
0: No, you're not.
1: Let's go,
0: no,
1: baby.
0: You're not. And you know, when I'm over here on this side of the board,
1: yeah,
0: you know I don't play those type of games that DJ Quiksilver plays with you.
1: We don't.
0: When we're ready to go and we're ready to turn these mics on,
1: maybe you need to
0: we're
1: start
0: ready
1: over.
0: To go and let's, we're ready to turn the mics on.
1: B-More's 92Q, Quiksilver on the show, we in the building, Shape Off.
0: We've already passed that point. We've already finished that.
1: Since it's Mayor Monday, we have our girl and our friend from the mayor's office, from Monzi, Chanel White. Good morning.
2: Good morning.
1: See that?
0: Yes. And,
1: see,
0: if you don't know what Monzi is, it is what, Porkchop?
1: Monzi. Money over in words.
0: It's the mayor's office of neighborhood safety and engagement. Hi, Chanel.
2: Good morning.
0: How are you?
2: Good morning. Thank y'all for having me as always. I really enjoy coming, spending time with you all.
0: Yes, it's always a mess, you know. Look at you.
1: I've been doing that for all my life. What are you talking
0: about? All right, Chanel, what's happening this week in the mayor's office?
2: We have a lot happening this week. On top of the already reduced crime numbers, we're down roughly about 30%. On top of the historic lows that we saw last year,
1: mm-hmm.
2: We also believe that when we support our residents and we bring community together, that we build progress. And that's what we've been doing over this last 4 or 5 years. So we are really excited to see the numbers continue to decline.
1: Good.
2: This week, so tomorrow, we have another comprehensive violence prevention plan listening session.
0: Okay.
2: This will be held at University of Maryland, Baltimore Center for Violence Prevention. If you go to our website, you can register. Come join us. It's in person. We do have food. We'll also be able to hear from you what you need from your communities. On Wednesday, we have, as part of the Lexington Market Collaborative, we are organizing employment and resource fairs in the courtyard between the old and new markets from 10 a.m. to 2 p.m.
0: Nice.
2: We'll also have employment opportunities, bill assistance, community resources, and more. And then we're going strong with our summer youth engagement strategy. It has been doing amazing. We were scheduled to have our first Rock the Block last week, but thunderstorms, right. Oh my God. Because of the thunderstorms, we had to reschedule it. So we have the next one is coming up this Thursday in East Baltimore. The location is on our website. And then we have another pool party this coming week. So we have a lot going on this
0: week. Okay, yes. So are the pool parties weekly? Or
2: not
0: is that
2: weekly.
0: Just how the schedule
2: it's
0: is
2: just how the scheduling
0: unfolded.
2: Was. That's okay. How the scheduling unfolded.
1: Where does
2: Go to our website and uh-oh. You'll be able to see. Because there was some, I think I want to say Drew Hill, but I'll follow up with them.
0: Right.
2: But if you
0: don't
2: quote
0: us.
2: There, you register, bring your kids. This is 18 and under. So grown adults, this is not for you all, but this is for our teens, our babies. So just make sure that, you know, they register, they have their QR code so they can get in.
0: That's awesome. All right. Now, what's Monzi's website again so everyone can get info?
2: BaltimoreCity.gov. And then you just type in Monzi or Mayor's Office of Neighborhood Safety and Engagement.
0: Okay. So a lot going on. And I know that we talked about the listening sessions for the 100-day plan. Is that what it's called?
2: Well, it's not the 100-day plan. It's his it's his second term. Well, it's going into his next term plan. So
0: okay.
2: We had the first 5-year plan. This is the second plan that will be coming up. And we're just going to revamp and enhance what we've already done to continue to drive numbers down. And I also forgot to mention that on Tuesday, we also have in Brooklyn, we have our Safe Streets is holding a field day and resource fair there as well at the South Baltimore community from 1 to 5 on the corner of 10th and 6th Streets.
0: All right. So a lot going on,
2: it's a
0: listening session, things for the kids,
2: yes.
0: Things for us, employee and resource fairs. So make sure you head over to BaltimoreCity.gov, look for Monzi, and make sure you're up and informed on everything that's happening and all that you can take advantage of. Thank you, Chanel, so much.
2: Y'all.
0: We appreciate you.
2: Thank you, guys.
0: And we will see you next time on Mayor Mondays.
1: Yep.
0: Coming up at 9:50, Quick is going to hold you down with that vitamin of the day.
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3: All right, for today's vitamin, I kind of started the same conversation earlier when a caller called in and asked me to give a prayer for her. And I just want to say to anybody out there, everybody is life is life. And like, if I say life is life, and everybody in your car right now is shaking your head like absolutely. And, you know, everybody's just going through something mentally, physically, financially, spiritually. I just want to just encourage you to keep going. You know, just don't make giving up an option. Don't make giving up an option. Be that person that people look at and be like, this person just won't quit. She won't give up. He won't give up. Because as long as you don't give up, you still can fix whatever's wrong in your life. So I'm just praying for that this vitamin gets to the right person that's going through something and you really want to give up because you're at your wit's end and you're just sick and tired of being sick and tired, as they say in church, sick and tired of being sick and tired. Just give yourself another day, another week, another month, another year just to continue pushing forward because this too shall pass. Is today's vitamin of the day. For more inspiration, of course, you can follow me on all social media at DJ Quicksilver.
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1: 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Historic. 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

Miley, what's good? I said, could you pay my bills like O'Reilly, what's good? 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Cause 99.9% of these fuck boys can't fuck.

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1: Let's get into it around these parts of courts on a Monday, honey. Tons of things trending. Here's some stories I'm picking to talk about today. First things first, a big win right here from Maryland. Okay, so there has been a list, 2026, the worst states to live in. Actually, the worst states to live in, they say, are entirely Republican states. It's sparking a whole lot of backlash right now. Folks are like, oh, well, all the places you listed are completely Republican states. And, you know, I think a lot of people are, like, looking at it that way. I'm not looking at it if it's a Democratic state, Republican. I don't care what side of the fence is on. I don't even want to live there. Louisiana, I'm good off of that. Tennessee, I'm good off of that. Alabama, Oklahoma, Arkansas, Missouri, Utah, you know, Indiana. Who wanna live in Indiana? Like, you know what I'm saying? They're saying, and not even for any politics side, they're saying the quality of life. Okay, they're saying air quality. They're saying jobs and things like that just ain't too good. So Maryland, it looked like we up 1,000 points because they say to come to Maryland is a great place. You look at us. Speaking of great place, it looks like Dunkin' is a great place. Dunkin' and its franchisees have awarded $125,000 in scholarships to 50 high school seniors and colleges students across from D.C., Maryland, Virginia. And they're like, listen, it's the fifth annual Dunkin' Regional Scholarship Program. It's more than 3,200 applicants, and they were selected within that pool. So shout out to everybody who got a scholarship on Dunkin', because you know I run on Dunkin' and things like that. Dunkin' run me my money. Speaking of running the money, Jay-Z got everybody's money. This past weekend, it was a phenomenal time. If you were there, big shout out to you, because you definitely had one heck of a show. Jay-Z was performing yet again at Yankee Stadium, of course, all this weekend. And he had his extra inning segment of the weekend. Unfortunately for fans, it was a little rocky start. I mean, due to security issues, Jay-Z said, listen, it was 10,000 people outside. You know, all these people, I couldn't rush it. It was somebody who tried to get in. So out of the safety, they had to shut things down for a few hours. I think actually more than a few, it was like 5 hours. However, when the festivities began, oh baby, they began. Hove definitely did not disappoint. He performed some of his biggest songs in a catalog, brought up some of the biggest superstars. Of course, Beyonce again, Usher baby, Clips, Pharrell, and the bad guy Rihanna popped out of retirement. I said, oh, you brought out Rihanna? Period. Also, in the midst of everything, Clips was outside with him. Jeezy, who I heard canceled his residency to be there at Ho's show. Jadakiss, Tiana Taylor, The Dream, Jermaine Dupri, Swiss Beats, and more. And of course, Eminem was there past a couple days and more. But the person I was surprised at most to see also was Usher, because I just seen him Saturday night. And I know he had a little break on Sunday. And I'm like, oh, y'all are working overtime, okay? 92Q.com, everything trending is posted for you right there. Of course, your weekend recaps. So stay connected at Persia Nicole and 92Q. Q Jams, be more. Just after 10:30, you want your BGE paid. Jimmy the Boxer gave me some money, and I'm going to make sure I give it to you.
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5: 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Kawhi Leonard's Clippers tenure was supposed to be over. The Claw was reportedly heading back to the Raptors, where he won a championship in 2019, in exchange for Grady Dick, Brandon Ingram,

0: fit. 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

0: Yeah, man, it's split, man. 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
1: Unbelievably. That's a definite. Not true. Definitely not that's true.
2: Damn.
1: What I tell you all the time. I tell them all the time. Anything I say, do yourself a favor and fact check it. Anything. And
0: you lie way more than I lie.
1: Give me one.
2: There are times when Quick isn't lying and we fact check him and he's telling the truth.
1: And you're like, damn.
0: Well, since when?
2: But it's only
1: name
2: because
1: once.
2: You've lied so much.
1: Name once.
0: Lie, just give me lie, one. Lie, lie, lie.
1: Gee.

0: Doing it for the body gang right there. It's B-More's 92Q. I'm Perry Jenicole, the power to pee, baby. Of course, around these parts, where we at on a Monday? You know, kicking off this work week the right way. And what better way to kick off a work week than with some free money? Because who don't like free coins? Listen, BGE Relief is officially back. Make sure you listen all day long till 3 p.m. for your chance to win some money. $300 could be yours to pay that BGE, courtesy of Jimmy the Boxer, 92Q. So, I know the BGE is BGE-ing right now. Doing the summertime, they're talking about the peaks and things like that. It could be higher. And them kids is already at home playing video games all day long, okay? Keeping all of our lights on while we at work and things like that. Opening our fridge, lit all of our air up out the house. So we could definitely use this money. All you gotta do is make sure you hang out with me till 3 p.m. I do have your money today. I do have you covered today. I'm gonna make sure Jimmy the Boxer gives me the coins to get to you. So you never know. After 11 o'clock, I'm definitely gonna be rolling commercial free. But also, I could be blessing you with some free money.
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0: You already know Monday through Friday, 10 a.m. to 3 p.m. I got you covered with a whole lot of power. And I'm bringing some of your favorite celebrities along for that ride, too. Like the latest, Miguel.
3: What's up, Persian? How are you?
0: Funny Marco.
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0: And Wale.
5: 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It's because Persian Nicole told me to do this against my will. It's cool because she's my favorite radio person. She makes my palms blush.
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0: Tasha.
1: What's up?
0: It's good to have you on the show, you know.
1: I'm glad to be here.
0: I never thought that this would happen.
1: You know what? Everything is possible in life.
0: Everything is possible. Yes. And you are showing the girls that. But how do you feel about your name not only being on all the tizzoos and stuff, as soon as I say, oh, Tasha K, I say, oh, who is that? The messy girl? The girl that says, how do you feel about your name and messy being in the same sentence?
1: I'm messy. I am messy. I don't know why people be trying to act like they ain't messy.
0: Are you aware?
1: I am aware.
2: I'm from Baltimore. 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

0: doubt you could put me any place on the map, cause I'm him. Never chase bread, chase the vision. Make your word when you see it, be the business. No cap, God am a witness. Success feel better, independent. 9-11 mid the valley, Adeline it. Big Master P vibe, no limit. Falling hard on another hemisphere. Somebody tell them people Mr. Hemisphere.
1: Whoa, Mr. Hemisphere. Whoa, wait a minute. Mr. Hem is Speed Morris, 92Q on Persian, a cold, a power, a P, baby. Mr. Hem is going on a cruise ship, the One Voyage 2026. We're about to party with a purpose. In addition to T.I. on the cruise ship, Rick Ross will be performing. Keith Sweat, D.O. Hughley, join Quicksilver, Ricky Smiley. Get that cabin started just $1,700 per person. You pick the cabin category, we pick your cabin. Also, we got some amazing things going down, okay? They're selling quick, so you're already on CP time. Book yours today, OVO 2026, so call 214.

0: ass little baby right there on B-More's 92Q. I'm Persian, the cold of power, the P-Baby, hitting you with a couple things local right here. First things first, this gotta be the dumbest thing ever I've ever seen. Well, I digress, not the dumbest, just one of them. Harford County Sheriff's deputies are asking for the public's help identifying three people wanted in connection to a retail theft over at the Bel Air store, the Kohl's store. Did you think Kohl's didn't handle cameras? Because here's the dumbest thing about it. I mean, they walked in there with just bare face, you know, clothing, tattoos. So, I mean, they walked in there like they was about to pay for something and walked out without paying. So now the photos are all over the internet. Yeah, Bel Air store over the Kohl's over there was like placed with something safer. And y'all showed up at 3 p.m. Like, I mean, come on. But either way, not to say you should have did it, but play a little safer. Okay, and more news. A fox found over in Bel Air has tested positive for rabies. They said lions and tigers and bears, oh my, hide your kids, hide your wife. I ain't gonna lie, I have been seeing more and more foxes lately. Like, I ain't about none of that. I don't know where all these foxes came from and why they all got rabies nowadays, but I don't like nothing about it, so keep it cute outside. You want some good news? Yeah, I got it. Kids is expensive during the summertime. They want to do everything. Well, if you are in this local area, there's a whole lot of actual movie theaters. The Regal has a whole lot of movies you can go see for $1. Yes, $1. There are 380 participating theaters nationwide, but here in Maryland, from Gambrills to Hunt Valley, Arundel Mills, Towson. They got so many different places over in Columbia, Annapolis, Owens Mills, North Rolling Road over in Baltimore. There's a whole lot of different movie theaters that you can be going to. Get your kids some movies for $1 and thank me later, because we got coins to spend. I can't help you with that expensive popcorn and everything else they want, because, baby, a large popcorn gonna run you about $20 now. Yeah, but 92Q.com, more details right there. Let's stay connected at Persia Nicole and 92Q Jams. Be more. You want to go see Usher Raymond? How about Chris Breezy? We going to Vegas, honey. We going to take care of your flight, your hotel, everything. I got details coming up.
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0: If you're a soccer fan, you definitely know about this one. 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
1: I heard what you said through the grapevine. Funny thing about your problems, they ain't mine. Staying up through the late night. 20 seconds to game time. Getting religious with it. Time crossing these state lines. 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

0: Dead. 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Future Tyler on B-More's 92Q. I'm Persian Nicole, the power to P, baby. If you was at the Chris Brown and Usher show this past weekend, you already know it was big game time, okay? They look so good. It was so amazing. The show was phenomenal. While I loved it in Northwest Stadium, I would love it even more in Vegas, okay? You have a chance to win these tickets to Vegas show to go see Usher and Chris Brown at R&B tour inside of our summer 92Q. 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Good luck. In the meantime, while you're doing that, just after 11:46, go ahead and do this. Stay right here, okay? Because we're about to roll commercial free for over an hour. Sides at half and half mix. Giving you half classics, half dead, new, and also helping you get that BGE bill paid. Jimmy the Boxer gave you that money, okay? $300 to make sure that you get your bills paid around these parts. So make sure you hang out with me, DJ Twisted, also in the building.
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4: 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You want to know?
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1: 24s, John Doe. All gold, John Doe. Them boys dealing one, they John Doe.

0: Tasha.
1: What's up?
0: It's good to have you on the show, you know.
1: I'm glad to be here.
0: I never thought that this would happen.
1: You know what? Everything is possible in life.
0: Everything is possible. Yes. And you are showing the girls that. But how do you feel about your name not only being on all the tizzoos and stuff, as soon as I say, oh, Tasha K, I say, oh, who is that? The messy girl? The girl that says, how do you feel about your name and messy being in the same sentence?
1: I'm messy. I am messy. I don't know why people be trying to act like they ain't messy. I am aware.
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3: Good morning, family. It's St. Patrick. It's too early for Baltimore City to be emailing me about bills, mm-hmm. in which I just don't have the money. If I didn't have it when I made the bill, what makes you think you emailed me early in the morning and don't have me?
0: I feel you. You'll get it when I have it.
2: But the bill was due the first, bro. It's the 17th. They gave you 17.
0: Nah, I don't give a damn.
3: Well, I ain't got it. I'm going to get it when I get it.
2: I got you.
0: Period. 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

0: 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They say by now that I'll be finished, hard to tell.
1: I can tell.
0: My little 15 minutes lasting long as hell.

0: We decide to have a half mix around here, of course. Rolling commercial free for over an hour. It's Be More's Hattie 2Q. I'm Purge and Nicole.
1: I'm DJ Twisted on this good, happy Monday.
0: Yeah, y'all kicking up this work week the right way.
1: Yeah, man. Got to motivate to get that money.
0: Period.
1: You know
0: okay, on this Monday, though, let's motivate a couple people with some soundtracks, whatever you want to hear. Of course, you control the whole entire playlist. Hit us up, or email,

Yeah, I want Michael Jackson laying. 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I'm high as hell, ain't got no satellites on me. I tell the bitch I feel like they're

0: Rolling commercial free for over an hour. Sides at half a half. Mix of course on this Monday. What's up?
1: Hey, can you play birthday?
0: Okay, yeah. Is it your birthday?
1: It is my birthday.
0: Period. Who this?
1: KP.
0: KP, happy birthday, mama. We're going to turn up a little bit for you.
1: Thank you. Thank you.
0: Yes, and Z.
2: Tell me what I do and who I do it for. Yeah. And how I come up with this up in the studio.
0: Come on, KP. Happy birthday, boo.
2: Here's a big booty girl.
0: Oh, she laughed at her birthday.

0: out to all the birthdays around these parts, of course, as you celebrate. What season we in right now? Ooh, is it cancer season?
1: Yes, indeed, it's cancer season.
0: Cancer seasons done came out the ground crawling. What's up? What you want to hear?
2: First, we're going to keep it going for our birthday. We're going to do that Pop That remix. Tell Twist to turn that on.
0: All right, Pop That 10. 410-481-9292.
3: Let me pop my thing, too fat. He get hard when I sit on his lap. Top feet, I'ma swing on that. My DM's getting out of control. Scream my name till your throat gets old. 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
1: 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This your boy.

0: You got DJ Twisted on this good, good Monday. What up, Dad?
1: Mm-hmm. What's up? What you want to hear?
2: You put that Mob Deep wide storm?
1: Might as well, right?
0: Okay, yeah, we here, man. We might as well take the New York since New York had a big weekend. You feel me?
1: They did.
0: Hey, and think I missed the show. I got to play some Jay-Z after this. I got you faded.
3: DJ Twisted. Yeah.

0: It's B More Zaddy QQ wrapping up that first hour commercial free music. Aside that half and half mix, I'm Persia Nicole.
1: I'm DJ Twisted.
0: Absolutely. All right, so listen, if you're trying to head to Vegas real quick to go hang out with Usher, Raymond, and Chris Brown.
1: What up, though?
0: Yeah, the R&B tour. We're going to take care of your flight, your hotel, your tickets to the show, all of that. 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Also, you might want to keep it right here, okay? When we return inside the half and half mix just after 1 o'clock, if you need some money, $300, Jimmy the Boxer gave the coins. I'll tell you how you can win coming up.
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Big Leo, I'm song for song. 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

0: It's going down like a zipper. 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
1: If you want it, if you want it, if you want it, if you want it, if you want it,
2: I do that.
1: If you want it, if you want it.

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Two-seater, I'm switching lines. 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He say, babe, you special. 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On his brain, I left a sign. 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Say he wake up every day with a brand new crush on me. 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And even though I know it, tell me

0: 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Get to drop that. He must have thought I was gonna stay round. Yeah, editor.
1: Got editor. Out of there. Out of there. Yeah. Speed Morse, IDQ,
2: I'm Perry Eugenico. I'm DJ Twisted with a beam.
1: Hey, listen, it's a whole lot going on right now, but if you like, I'm trying to get out of here. But you want to save a little bit of coins? $300 could be yours. You know, Jimmy the Boxer gave us some money to make sure we give to you around here. $300 to pay that BGE bill.
2: Can I get some
1: of that? I told you it's on the way.
2: Can I get?
1: Yeah, from Jimmy. You better call him.
2: That's crazy.
1: I mean, he gave me the money to get it in. I'm sure he can give you a couple of something.
2: I'm going to hit Jimmy up.
1: Hit him up.
2: You know, because I did get a car from him, so I might as well hit him up for that.
1: It's $300. That's like a rebate.
2: You know what I mean?
1: It's only right.
2: You feel me?
1: You know? Yeah. So your money is on the way. Got you covered. Details is after 127. Also after 127, I got 500. Bring some more money to your business doorstep. You have 5 seconds to promote your business. Whatever you can get in the floor is yours.
2: Yeah.
1: Got you covered on the way.
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0: bite you? What you gonna do if that dog chase you? 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Top Dog.
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0: 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I'm Persian Nicole.
1: I'm DJ Twista, a.k.a. A-Twist.
0: Mm-hmm. Yeah. What's up? What you want to hear?
2: I want to hear Jeezy.
0: You got your back?
2: It's Mr. Bang Bang underscore one.
0: Mr. Bang Bang underscore one. Okay. Period.
1: I'm scared. Okay.
0: All right.
1: Let's talk to him, though. Bang Bang underscore one. I got you, though. Let's go.

0: Hey, listen, when Jeezy popped out at the Jay-Z show.
1: Yeah, man.
0: First of all, I heard that he canceled his residency in Vegas.
1: Yeah, that was super dope.
0: Like, that's
1: I love
0: that.
1: I swear I love that.
0: You know what I mean? Like, that just right there. It's a whole lot of money. I mean, to his fans.
1: Listen, it's Hov, though.
0: It's kind of how you feel like, nah, I ain't going to be able to make it. It's Be More, It's Not EQ on Persian & Co.
1: You got DJ Swister. We here, man, on
0: Hey,
1: Monday.
0: Listen. Yeah, if you are a business owner and you're like, listen, I need some promotion. I need some people to be at my door buying some things.
1: Yes, indeed.
0: Now is the time. I got five on it. Giving you 5 seconds to promote your business. Whatever you can get in 5 seconds. The floor is yours. I'm talking about your social media page, your website, a good old nice slow

0: Wrapping up to half and half mix on B-More's 92Q. I'm Persian Nicole.
1: I'm DJ Twisted Daddy DK in here, man. I paid for camp, but she still wanted to come to the station with me, man. This is cool, though.
0: G-Roll Dennis says she was not going to camp today.
1: Listen,
0: okay?
1: Man, listen.
0: Meanwhile, I dropped mine off at camp. Okay, soccer camp for him. Soccer camp him, okay?
1: That's what it is.
0: Hey, Twist, before you get up out of here, let me give you 5 seconds real quick to promote your business. Ready? And yeah.
2: Nikita's Taste, Instagram, Cooking From The Core, Smoked Curry and Jerk Chicken Salad, Seafood Angel Eggs. That part.
0: Ooh.
1: That part. Ooh, sound good. It just made me hungry. It's
0: you
1: lunchtime.
0: About to leave. It is lunchtime, so bring me back some Nikita's Taste.
1: I got
0: to
1: promote my business. Can I get 5 seconds?
0: Yeah, go ahead. You got 5 seconds.
1: I got a male stripping, situation called Nasty Fats Twist. You can book me on blackplanet.com.
0: That's why you kid need to be in camp. For those reasons right there. That's why you need to go to camp.
1: Big nasty facts, man. I'm here.
0: All right, y'all. I appreciate you.
1: Yes, indeed. Thanks for having me. Jordan.
0: Absolutely. So listen, I keep it going at 3 o'clock. Just after 2, if you want to go see Miss Lauryn Hill, I got your tickets on the way.
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7: No, Pork Chop.
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5: 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I'll beat your ass
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4: But you wore jean vest.
5: Shut up.
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0: face right there. Fallin', baby. Chris Breezy, Leon Thomas. It's B-More's 92Q. I'm Persian, Nicole, the power, the P. And when that ghetto gets ghetto-er, okay, I didn't even know this was an option. I didn't know there was companies like this. But back in September, Boosie was seeking clemency for his federal gun charges, right? The best way to achieve this is through a pardon from President Donald Trump. However, that requires access to Donald Trump himself, right? Well, this is access that Boosie didn't have. This is why he ultimately slid over to this company that apparently sells pardons from Donald Trump for $600,000 a piece. You can do that? Like, I didn't even know that was a legal thing to be a company that sells pardons from the president. Like, you can buy a pardon. Anyway, the company done told Boosie, hey, we got you covered. We're going to get this pardon for you from Donald Trump. We're going to make it happen. He says they were real aggressive. They were talking like they had Donald Trump on speed dial. Well, according to now sources, this company, J.M. Berkman and Associates, had until January 31st, 2026. This date has come and gone. And Boosie said, I still didn't get this dropped. What is happening right now? Now, Boosie wants a partial refund as outlined by the contract. He said, because y'all ain't get it done the way I thought y'all was going to get it done. So run me my coins. This just sounds so illegal. I didn't even know this was an option, but you know, nowadays, I guess anything's an option, right? Log on 92Q.com. Of course, it's all trending posted for you right there. And then he better call somebody to get him pardoned, huh? He begging this man. This man said no. So this $600,000 company, yeah. Anyway, if you want to go see Miss Lauryn Hill after 2:30, I got you covered with the tickets, okay?
1: Summer is hot, and that BG and E bill even hotter. Inside the summer of 92Q, we've teamed up with Jimmy the Boxer to help cool you off with the BG and E relief. And that BG and E bill, listen.

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1: Is there any hope in the future that Kelson and Miss Parker for real might become an item?
2: 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Like, is she a type?
3: She has a man.
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0: 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Get that cabin right now, okay? While you there, I know you want a whole lot of other things, right? Like L-Book tickets. Got some covered for you right now, 92Q. What's up?
1: Oh my God, did I win?
0: Oh my God, oh my God. Who you trying to go see?
1: Lauryn Hill.
0: Give me a little bit. What L-Books be saying?
1: So nervous right now.
0: Well, if you want to go see Lauryn Hill, you better tell me what she be saying. A little bit of something to something.
1: Okay. Zion.
0: Because that's one of my favorite songs, I'm going to give it to you. It was a little off tune, but it's all right. You outside
1: you
0: to go see Miss Lauryn Hill. You were in outside in the building.
1: Oh, my God. You got me on the spot. My heart dropped. I'm like, did I win these tickets?
0: It's
1: I was
0: okay.
1: Singing, and then when I started, I was like, oh, my God, where to go?
0: As long as you bring the proper vibes to the show, it's okay with me. It's all right.
1: Oh, it's going to be there. It's going to be there, and then some.
0: Okay, listen, she's only playing 3 shows in the U.S. this year. One of those is right here in our city, Baltimore. Super excited about that. Pier 6 Pavilion. You got the tickets to go see her July 19th. Everybody else grab your tickets right now, but you outside with us by the water.
1: Thank you.
0: You are so welcome. When Zion come on, she better be screaming at the top of her lungs on tune, okay? Listen, if you like Persia, I want some tickets. Where he at? I return tomorrow at 10 a.m. to 3 p.m. I got more tickets to go see Lauryn Hill. I got more chances for you to grab $300 from Jimmy the Boxer to pay that BGE, because, honey, we all need to pay, okay? Yeah. So I'll see you back around these parts of manana at 10 a.m. Let's stay connected at Persia Nicole and 92QJMs. Be more. Don't never forget, God don't bless no mess. So don't be messy in these streets. Diva's got you covered up next.
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7: Is there any hope in the future that Kelson and Miss Parker for real might become an item?
8: Do you like Parker? Like, is she a type?
9: She has a man.
10: He likes light-skinned girls with jet black hair.
8: He likes pretty girls.
10: I am pretty girls.
7: Facts are weird.
8: That's debatable.
10: You know what? You know what's not debatable?
8: No.
10: Your fact. That's not
7: right, everybody. We gotta wrap this up.
8: No. Give me 1 second.
10: And I might be ugly to somebody.
8: I know we gotta wrap it up.
10: But I look good to my mama and to my man.
8: You
10: okay?
8: Was ugly. I said you wasn't pretty. You're beautiful.
10: Said,
8: you're beautiful.
7: Oh my gosh.
8: See? You...
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hit you like I'm young. 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And Baka got a weird case, why is he around? Certified lover boys, certified pedophiles. 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

0: Someone had a birthday.
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0: at GOMF as we wrap up today's question for the culture. Let's see who's really about that life. Hello. Who's this? Where you calling from?
1: Hey, Dominique Diva. It's Tamika. I'm from D.C.
0: Hey, Tamika. How's it going out in D.C.?
1: It's going good. It's a beautiful day.
0: It is a beautiful day. You know, it's not too hot, not too humid. It's just right, to be honest.
1: Exactly. Mm-hmm.
0: I love that, girl. I need me some patio seating right now. All right, Tamika, let's see if you can do it for the culture and prove that you bought that life for these Bryson Tiller tickets. You ready?
1: All right, I'm ready.
0: All right, well, according to the culture, Tamika, where do the kids eat at the function?
1: They eat at the kiddie table.
0: At the kids' table. Okay, the culture is with you on that. Now, do you happen to know what foods are off limits for the kids' table?
1: Any seafood is off limits. The ribs is off limits. Wow.
0: Yes,
1: you
0: girl.
1: Some pork or anything, that's off limits too.
0: How about y'all got hamburgers and hot dogs?
1: Hot dogs, that's it.
0: That is it, man, because y'all know how to crack these crabs up. Y'all ain't going to be over here
1: wasting all the meat. All the meat, girl. You got to go back through after them kids if you let them.
0: Right. Well, Tamika, you are absolutely correct. Congratulations. You are going to enjoy yourself. You're going to see Bryson Tiller live at Jiffy Lube Live September 10th. You in there?
1: Yes, I love it. Thank you so much.
0: I love this for you. You're so welcome. Hold on a lot, okay? All right, so coming up inside the Daily Dirt, let me update you with some headlines you might have missed while you've been catching up from the weekend. You know, Jay-Z is apologizing after the whole debacle at Yankee Stadium last night, but he also set the records for the most tickets ever sold at the stadium. We'll recap everybody he bought out and what's going on with this R&B tour tonight. The Dirt on all that and more at 3:45. Don't miss it.
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0: Pistons tour in Baltimore. This is historic.
1: Exactly that. Historic. 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

the gang. Shout out to Glorilla, man. It's so crazy to just, like, see her journey. I saw Jay-Z point her and her man Brandon out in the crowd over the weekend in New York at Yankee Stadium. Man, the glow up is real. FNF came out in 2022. You see how it feels like that was like so long ago, yet not too long ago at all? Crazy. Well, look, shout out to my girl Tamika out Cab Heights. She won those tickets.

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0: Tim's. What you need and what we need to do is get to the bottom of this. What are the rules? This girl wrote me, said, Diva, I need advice. I spent over $300 throwing a fancy dinner party for my closest friends. I cooked filet mignon and lobster tails and so much more. However, not enough for the extra uninvited guests. Yes, one of her friends bought an extra person. She said, I don't have enough fancy food for them, but, you know, maybe they'll have a frozen pizza or something else. And my friend lost it and left. Am I crazy for not slicing up everyone's expensive individually cooked meal to accommodate an uninvited guest? Hello, what you think about this?
1: My answer would have been no. If you were not invited, then you were not invited. It mm-hmm. was only for my friends that I invited.
0: That's true.
1: So, but not sorry.
0: Yeah, sorry, not sorry. I mean, she said she spent over $300. She done cooked the filet mignon and the lobster tails, girl.
1: Exactly.
0: And somebody done bought an extra person.
1: Why would I have to cut up a meal that I already prepared for my friends who I got the meals for?
0: Mm-hmm.
1: Not someone else that was uninvited and I don't even know you.
0: Right. I don't even know you.
1: Ooh.
0: Some folks, I don't know what they, I mean, some folks might have just served the friends and then he felt away because she said, well, what about a frozen pizza? I got that. I don't have nothing else.
1: And then she offered something.
0: Yeah, I mean, because I might just offer you the chips over there or something. Or said, sorry, who is you? Please get out of my house.
1: Exactly. I could have said that.
0: People are just rude these days, I think, to bring up a plus one.
1: I think they are too.
0: Yeah.
1: Me too.
0: I totally agree. Thank
1: you
0: so much for calling and listening. So online at RobFG said your friend could have offered to split his portion with her. Oh, yeah. Since you bring in an extra portion, why don't y'all share this one plate? Somebody else said a rude behavior on his part. You don't invite a plus one to a private dinner. Is that the rule? That's what I thought. Well, what would you do in this sense? Would you pull that person aside and say, hey, friend, you know, I didn't expect you to bring an extra person. I don't have any food for that person. Or would you kick both of them out? Or would you split your meal? Get them filtered with your advice. 877-537-5757.
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3: Mm-hmm. You already know Monday through Friday, 10 a.m. to 3 p.m. I got you covered with a whole lot of power. 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Like the latest, Miguel.
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5: 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And I told you guys who to call, but for some reason,

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9: 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And

0: 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And score! 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
3: 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What do you do when you have to analyze a situation? A lot of times when we have to analyze, it brings about some stress or some anxiety when we're having to make decisions about what our next move is. 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Thank you for joining me. I'm Dr. Stacia Alexander with your Minute of Mental Health.
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0: Tasha.
1: What's up?
0: It's good to have you on the show, you know.
1: I'm glad to be here.
0: I never thought that this would happen.
1: You know what? Everything is possible in life.
0: Everything is possible. Yes. And you are showing the girls that. But how do you feel about your name not only being on all the tizzoos and stuff, as soon as I say, oh, Tasha K, I say, oh, who is that? The messy girl? The girl that says, how do you feel about your name and messy being in the same sentence?
1: I'm messy. I am messy. I don't know why people be trying to act like they ain't messy.
0: Are you aware?
1: I am aware.

0: Keep your hands up.
1: You just got robbed. You just got robbed.
0: By Pork Chop.
1: You just got robbed.
0: And Shay Parker.
1: Hey, hey.
0: Quicksilver pulled out his thing.
1: What?
0: Oh, wait a minute.
1: All right. Let's close out.
2: Right. Now, it's been a lot of car accidents lately. And I told you guys who to call. But for some reason, the first person you call is your

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2: Hey, it's Persian, Nicole, the power to P, baby. And if you're tired of hanging out with them other midday shows, you don't win no tickets, come to Death Row. Just kidding. 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
3: Mm-hmm. You already know Monday through Friday, 10 a.m. to 3 p.m. I got you covered with a whole lot of power. And I'm bringing some of your favorite celebrities along for that ride, too. Like the latest, Miguel.
4: What's up, Persian? How are you?
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5: 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You should do anime.
3: And Wale.
6: You probably wonder why I sound like this. It's because Persian Nicole told me to do this against my will. It's cool because she's my favorite radio person. She makes my palms blush.
7: Jimmy the boxer, taking matters into his own hands. See, what you don't know about Jimmy, when something ain't right, he makes it right. He tell you you can get approved and you can get approved. He makes it right. He been saying for years he can get you approved.

0: We're at a 2-2 stalemate into stoppage time. Next goal surely wins it. He sets up for the corner kick. Curls it in. He's up for the header. And score! Brilliant goal!
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2: 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Ma'am. 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

cause they can't get up with me. My ex know my old friend, both they some clowns. 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He thought he won't gon' have to stand on like he was handicapped. 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Be letting they go, I said about these niggas. 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They be gone for